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Rock 102, Springfield's Classic Rock. So a week from today, the fifth and final Jackass film is coming out. Jackass Best and Last. They say it's going to have fresh stunts plus unseen footage from the past 25 years. Of course, they have to have past footage. These guys, they're not getting any younger, and I don't know how they can perform some of these stunts and pranks. But Steve-O is in it, and there are clips that feature former members Bam Margera and, of course, the late Ryan Dunn. Knoxville calls this the nostalgic footage, very emotional. They say they're going to work together on future projects, and Johnny Knoxville says the true legacy of Jack.

0: 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What a long,
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0: on Mr. Floyd. Will you accept the charge from the United States? 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
1: Hello?
0: 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Are we reaching...
2: 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Hey, Worthy Brewfest is coming to the landing at the Mass Mutual Center Saturday, June 27th. 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
17: John Giuliano from Eastern States Exposition is here. JJ, a lot going on out at the fairgrounds this time of year.
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0: see, first up, Hooplandia is just around the corner, June 19th through the 21st. It's a 3-on-3 basketball tournament and festival right on Father's Day weekend. 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
1: Love that. 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
0: That's right. 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
1: And I know Big E season is getting close. What can you tell us?
0: 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The Big E Arena has already confirmed the Beach Boys, Roger Daltrey, and Brad Paisley, and will have free shows on the Court of Honor stage throughout the fair. Keep checking thebigE.com. There's still a lot more to come.
1: 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Thanks, JJ. We'll talk to you soon.
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0: Tom Petty on Rock 102, Springfield's Classic Rock. You know, I hate the big air conditioning window units. I haven't put them in yet, and I'm glad I didn't because it was a little bit cooler this week, a lot cooler this week, really. Not only are they cumbersome, big, ugly, and loud, I practically throw my back out when I have to pull it up from the basement. This is my job. I mean, nobody else is going to do it. Anyway, they're also expensive, and they're saying cooling costs this summer are expected to reach a record high. You can see about a 10.5% jump between June and September compared to last year. They say that prices are rising due to increasing energy demands and investments in updating the nation's power grid. Now, that results in a 23% increase in the national average monthly electric bill from 2019 to 2024. Good gracious. People are already grappling with higher utility costs. Forget about it. Oil, propane, and roughly half of Americans, they say, are feeling worse off financially than they were a year ago. One in six U.S. households falling behind on utility bills. Oh, my goodness. That is like a must. You got to pay those utility bills because that's just a bad idea.
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0: 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It's Grateful Dead Hour here on Rock 102. 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
9: 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Music that's every bit as important and as influential as the stuff we didn't ignore and continue to beat to death to this very day. 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

0: Rock 102 Springfield's Classic Rock. Well, big congrats to the Longmeadow boys lacrosse team. They've added another chapter to their history, defeating Mansfield 10-5 in the state championship game at Worcester State. They captured the program's 22nd state title since 1970. It's their second championship in the last 3 years. These guys are not messing around. They finished with more than 15 wins and closed the year on a 12-game winning streak after overcoming a 3-game skid early in the season. They say it's all about brotherhood, commitment, hard work, and seniors, of course, eager to leave their mark on this legacy before graduation. Congrats.
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It's Rock 102. It's almost 11. I'm out of here, but I'll see you back here tomorrow. Have a great evening and stay safe. Stay here. It's Rock 102.

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1: Mix of sun and clouds today with a high of 78. Tomorrow, more of the same. A perfect day to go out to Vanish Valley Brewing from noon to 3 for their summer kickoff party. It's 65 right now in downtown Springfield.
0: So today is Friday. That means we have Open Line Friday. You know the rules. We'll go through them when we get closer, but let's try to follow them this week. You know, as a change of pace.
1: Try to have something interesting to say, or even a complaint. I'll take a complaint over wanting to hear your own voice.
0: And many people call in for that very reason.
2: Hey, did you hear me in Open Line?
1: I want to hear my own voice all the time.
0: I don't want to hear my voice.
1: I do.
0: Tired of it. Really?
1: You know,
0: mine?
1: Come on, you got to love yourself.
0: Come on, Steve, not here in front of all these people. So there's open lines and also more Worthy Brewfest tickets to give away today.
1: Which is not tomorrow. It's next weekend. I kept thinking it was tomorrow as well, but that's next Saturday.
0: It is not going to compete with Steve Nagel's summer kickoff. They know better than that.
1: There's two different types of crowds going to those things.
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1: It is going to be a mix of sun and clouds today with a high of 78. Tomorrow, more of the same with a high of 77. It is 65 right now in downtown Springfield.
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1: A sequel to the 2000 holiday blockbuster How the Grinch Stole Christmas is in development, with actor Jim Carrey and filmmaker Ron Howard expected to return to the beloved Dr. Seuss adaptation.
0: What are you going to do?
1: I could have sworn that Jim Carrey said, I would never get back in that suit again because of how tumultuous it was getting it prepared.
0: He said it was like torturous. It was like, like a traumatic experience to get into that costume.
1: Well, maybe with AI or something now, you don't have to wear an actual costume anymore.
0: But what the hell are they going to do? Is he going to like be angry about another... Is the Grinch going to be angry about another holiday? Or
1: I thought he became happy at the end, and he was all peaceful with the Who's from Whoville.
0: His heart, which was three times too small, then grew up to be three times too big. So, I don't even understand the whole purpose of it, other than to grab money off the back of the Dr. Seuss family.
1: I got it.
0: What?
1: You know how Mount Tom is supposed to be that mountain where the Grinch was, you know, the whole Dr. Seuss thing, and East Hampton was the village that was supposed to be Whoville?
0: Right.
1: Maybe Jim Carrey, the Grinch, decides to go for a superintendent's job. He gets all the way through the passing of the Whoville. He eventually calls one of the Who's ladies.
0: Right.
1: And then they oust him back out of Whoville again, and he's got to get back in their good graces. This is, you know what? I didn't even think of that. That's the perfect plot line for a movie like that.
3: I wouldn't hire you as superintendent with a 39 and a half foot pole.
1: That's right.

0: Yes, his pronouns became 10 times the size that day.
1: You know, I'm not a film critic, but if I were, I'd already write my my review. It would be, hey, the new Grinch movie came out. Stink, stank, stunk.
0: Yeah.
1: That's what I would say.
0: The script is being developed by Alec Berg.
1: Oh, that's a great John Houseman name.
0: It is a great John Houseman. Jeff Schaefer and David Mandel, known for their work on Barry and Silicon Valley. Despite no official green light, the sequel is in progress, with Carrey expressing interest in revisiting the iconic character. But this also brings up the whole thing. There's a conspiracy that Jim Carrey is not Jim Carrey anymore.
1: Oh,
0: it's like,
1: yeah.
0: It's like a new... Have you seen that? Like he's been replaced by a doppelganger.
1: Didn't he like appear at like a red carpet ceremony and he looked like totally different?
0: Yeah.
1: Yeah, it was weird.
0: Well, maybe it's the new Jim Carrey.
1: The bizarro Jim Carrey.
0: Said, yeah, I'll do another Grinch sequel even though I said I would never do one again. I don't know.
1: All right. Be that way.
0: Let's see. Matt Damon celebrated the upcoming release of The Odyssey by sneaking onto the stage at Jimmy Kimmel Live inside of a Trojan horse. Jimmy Kimmel was surprised by the delivery of the horse and Damon's appearance. The two engaged in banter in a playful fight with pool noodles. The feud between Damon and Kimmel dates back to 2005 and has been a longstanding joke on the show. The appearance was a promotional stunt for The Odyssey, a film by Christopher Nolan.
1: Yeah, it's almost impossible to believe that people aren't watching the Jimmy Kimmel show with that kind of track record of hilarity.
0: I'm wondering how this thing even survived as long as it has.
1: You mean what
0: antics the, like this?
1: I know this is this, but this should grab him. This to get that audience back.
0: You know when they say he snuck onto the stage, it was planned. The whole thing was planned.
1: Yeah,
0: it's not like Jimmy Kimmel didn't know Matt Damon was going to show up that night.
1: Matt Damon pops up on that show all the time. Nothing is completely improvised.
0: We had Rodney Norman show up at the shortstop last night just out of the blue.
1: Now that wasn't planned?
0: No. He didn't show up in a Trojan horse though. I would have been a little concerned if he did.
1: Did he have Trojans in his wallet?
0: I think he probably does. You know what he did though?
1: What?
0: He was saying that his stink twins were sticking to his leg and then he had to shift them. And then he goes to shake my hand getting off stage, and I go, no, I'm not shaking your hand. I'm sorry. If you see it happen...
1: Yeah, you can't get out of your head.
0: I can't get that out of my... I mean, you know, how many people probably do that all day long, and you shake somebody's hand, and you're none the wiser.
1: I mean, and there's no stage-side hand sanitizer, so you know... It's not getting rid of the germs that way.
0: Well, we had the new guy there last night, and he goes, that's why I always carry hand sanitizer, in case somebody rubs their hands on their you-know-what. Olivia Wilde recently discussed her past relationship with Harry Styles on the Call Her Daddy podcast while she reflected on the backlash they faced with the age gap thing. We talked about that yesterday. She described their relationship as sweet and domestic, but acknowledged the judgment they received. So we're just stretching the same story we did yesterday to say, well, what else did you suffer through?
1: It all came from the same interview?
0: Yeah. She addressed the custody drama with ex-fiancé Jason Sudeikis and emphasized the challenges of navigating public scrutiny in her personal life as a mother of two. I think, wasn't it, she was like on stage giving a speech and then she was handed divorce papers by Jason Sudeikis?
1: Oh, I don't remember that. Really?
0: Yeah.
1: Wow. That's cold.
0: It's very cold. Ted Lasso did that? I can't believe that guy.
1: Did it say on top of the divorce papers, believe?
0: No, it said be a goldfish. Bad Bunny and Taylor Swift have joined the Toy Story universe in unexpected ways. Believe me, I already have two albums at my house to reflect this milestone.
1: Mm-hmm.
0: With Bad Bunny's role expanding from one line to a significant part after his playful videos caught Pixar's attention, Taylor was approached with a heartfelt letter drawing parallels between her career and Jesse's story, leading to her contribution of an original song to Toy Story 5. Does she sing a song about wood?
1: or breaking up with wood?
0: Yeah.
1: Yeah. I don't know.
0: You know, that one song she had on her latest album was all about Travis Kelce's Mandingo.
1: Right.
0: And you think she carried that over to the Toy Story?
1: Well, I would hope not, because it's meant to be a children's movie.
0: Yeah. Hell, you got a friend in me.
1: Anyhow.
0: Anyhow, Kim Kardashian is gaining weight. Sources say it's not only because she's dating Lewis Hamilton, but because of all the chocolate she shoves in her face.
1: Well, I'm sure she must have something to say.
0: Oh, my God. The last time I had this much chocolate shoved in my face was when Ray J gave me a Reese's Peanut Butter Cup sundae on that sex tape you can purchase on YouPorn for
1: $39.95. Caitlin?
0: I never got that down and dirty with your mother, Chris Kim, but I once drove up the muddy canyon and then hit a red light.
1: Ah, okay.
0: Didn't know there was traffic signals out in the canyon. Found a little strawberry marmalade on the poon spoon.
1: What are you trying to say?
0: What I'm trying to say is there was some... I busted some genital jam in the tampon slot.
1: Jesus.
0: I don't even know what any of this
1: means. I don't know. It doesn't even make sense anymore.
0: And that is your Hollywood Trash. I'm Rock 102. Ugh.
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2: 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It's going to be partly cloudy today with a high of 81. Tonight, clear. Low of 60. Beautiful day for Steve Nagel's summer kickoff tomorrow. Mostly sunny, a high of 80. And Father's Day on Sunday, also beautiful. Mostly sunny and a high of 83. It's 63 degrees right now in downtown Springfield.
3: This is Scott Cohen. Thursday, a getaway day for the Red Sox and a tough 4-3 loss to the Blue Jays at Fenway Park. The Red Sox will take a four-game losing streak into Seattle tonight. Yesterday's game saw Boston battle back with two eighth-inning home runs to tie the game. Isaiah Kiner-Falefa and Caleb Durbin went deep. And then in the ninth inning, Connor Wong misplayed a pop fly ball that kept Toronto's inning alive. They scored and won the game 4-3. Yankees lost 5-1 to the White Sox. Former Red Soxer Andrew Benintendi with a pinch hit grand slam for the White Sox. Day one of the U.S. Open started with fog and then wind and sunshine. Wyndham Clark of the United States, best in the field so far, 6-under par through 16 holes. He'll finish up his round today. World Cup soccer back to work for the U.S. men today at 3 o'clock, taking on Australia. A win by the U.S. men sends them to the knockout round. Mexico earned a spot in the knockout round with a 1-0 win over South Korea on Thursday. Canada and Switzerland won their games. Chechnya and South Africa, a 1-1 tie. Also today, Scotland will take on Morocco in Foxborough at 6 o'clock. 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
2: Hey, good morning, sports fans. How the heck are you? Folks, you know me. I'm an optimist by nature. When bad things happen, I tend to gravitate towards the pink fluffy unicorns dancing on rainbows. I'm a silver lining chasing, forward thinking, sunshine loving sack of positivity. And while I realize that sort of thing can be wildly annoying for the rest of you, I am unapologetic in my approach. And if that means we can't be friends, then I guess I'll just find new ones. How optimistic am I? Well, let's see if you can stomach this one. In my opinion, I am 100% positive that the Boston Red Sox will fail to make the playoffs. Yeah, I know, that sort of positivity sometimes is hard to listen to, but I'm quite optimistic that's exactly what's going to happen. And I'm not the only one seeing things my way. Last night after the Red Sox

0: finished losing their fourth game in a row to the Toronto Blue Jays. Starting pitcher Sonny Gray told reporters, quote, "We're not good. We're not a good team right now. That's just a fact." Boy, you said a mouthful there, kid. You see, the Red Sox have now lost 8 out of their last 10 games. They're 15 and a half games out of first place with the second worst record in the American League. They got a starting third baseman in Caleb Durbin, who despite hitting a home run last night, is currently holding on to a 192 batting average, which I should point out is the fourth worst batting average in all of baseball, despite him having the third highest number of at-bats in the Red Sox lineup. And yet somehow they keep losing? How? So what happened with all that optimism and positivity I was talking about? Oh, it's still there, because I'm 100% positive that things aren't going to get any better, and I'm quite optimistic that mathematical elimination is a 100% certainty. And yet, I'm even more confident that when the trading deadline comes around on August 3rd, they're not going to get any better because we don't have anybody worth trading for. That is unless you trade general manager Craig Breslow or make a trade for new ownership. But I'm 100% positive that's never going to happen either, which is the silver lining I think we're all hoping for. But hey, enough of my yapping. 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I'm back. 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
1: It is going to be a mix of sun and clouds with a high of 78 today. Tomorrow, mix of sun and clouds with a high of 76. It's 65 right now in downtown Springfield.
0: Got open line Friday coming up after 8 o'clock this morning. You know the rules. We'll go through them, but I would like to see a little bit more of an effort from you people. Quite frankly, the last few weeks have been a little disappointing.
1: Little duds.
0: Yeah, kind of. So let's try to step it up.
1: Maybe Mark from what Springfield needs to come back soon.
0: I think that definitely needs to happen. Last night, I was at Great Horse Country Club.
1: Whoa. What kind of lady is this?
0: I'm sorry?
1: Great whores?
0: No, great horse.
1: Oh, like, the golf course.
0: Like all a right. pony when it grows it. Up. A
1: I
0: horse.
1: Thought you meant like a great horse.
0: No. Yeah. Not an Hamden.
1: Like Mingles hasn't been open in years.
0: I know. Yeah. Anyway, it was an appreciation night for the Springfield Thunderbirds. Mm-hmm. You know, they were appreciating all the people that kind of helped them have such a exciting, thrilling season. Yeah. So, you know, there are all kinds of clients and advertisers who were there, and I thought it would be a great opportunity because I live so close to it. Mm-hmm. to make myself available to have those initial conversations again about achieving or gaining a lifetime complimentary membership. And I did a video last night talking about what a wonderful ambassador I would be, not only for the town of Hamden, but to be even just a greeter, just to have me at the bottom of the driveway, by those torches on either side of the little lawn chair, sit out there with a cooler, wave and hi to everybody. Be happy to do. I would do that.
1: Yeah,
0: I'd give away. I'd hand out towels in the locker rooms. I'd wash your balls. I'd do a lot of things at that place, and yet, in spite of being there for more than an hour. Glad Hannons, patting people on the back, saying nice things, being absolutely joyful. I saw no one come after me with an application of any kind. I even brought my own pen. I was ready to sign right there on the nose.
1: I don't think you are Bushwood material.
0: You know, Steve, I you say that, but really, who else in Hamden would be a better ambassador to that place than me?
1: Baxi. I've sentenced boys younger than you to the gas chamber. Didn't want to do it. I felt I owed it to them.
0: I mean, I've never been arrested for anything. I could probably pass a drug test. I'm not drinking anymore. I would take that position with complete sincerity, sobriety, and enthusiasm. Those are my three tenants.
1: I think
0: right
1: the sobriety
0: there.
1: Is holding you back because that whole idea of playing golf.
0: I know, based around
1: getting tanked on the course. And
0: well, that's for some of the other members. I'm not looking for a job. I'm just I think it'd be great to be a part of it. It's just I just happen to be about $62,955 short of the initiation fee. And that's why I say complimentary lifetime membership.
1: Well, the world needs ditch diggers too.
0: Danny, mow my lawn.
1: How would you like to come over and mow my lawn? Well, I guarantee you'll never be a member here.
0: You
1: gambling is illegal here, Great Horse. Sir, and I never slice.
0: Spalding, get me the old Billy Baru.
1: It's not just I don't even know how people, I guess if you have that kind of money, more power to you, because not only do you have to pay a membership fee, but then you're involved in, like, you have to spend a certain amount of money at the restaurant every month. And don't you have to participate or something? Isn't there probably some kind of thing?
0: I know at some of your more higher end golf clubs, your more private ones, there is the initiation fee, which is what I just mentioned.
1: Yeah.
0: But yeah, there is a monthly food.
1: Yeah.
0: I don't want to say allowance, but I mean, you have to spend so much per month in food in order to and you know, you can't skimp on the meals. I mean, you can't just go, oh, I'm going to have a salad and some soup.
1: Yeah,
0: dude, no, you need to drop some coin on there. And you know, there are different tiers of membership. You could you could just get like a social membership.
1: Getting the basic wash down at Belize Auto Wash.
0: Yeah, right.
1: You know, it's still $15.
0: Like, you don't want to pay.
1: They're not going to dry you.
0: You don't want to pay for the premier wash,
1: right?
0: And you don't even want the underbody flush or a wax job. Right. You just hose me down.
1: Just a little taste.
0: That's it.
1: What's going on?
0: A little nibble.
1: Can I make an alternative suggestion to you?
0: Why, of course.
1: Well, how much did you say this thing was? $63,000?
0: The initiation. I went online and looked it up, and it said $63,000.
1: The Elks Club over here on Tiffany Street is about $110 a year. You get exclusive membership. You get to hang out down in the Rathskeller with all the other Elks.
0: Mm-hmm.
1: You might have to volunteer for an event or two to keep your membership.
0: Yeah.
1: But you get access to a health club that they have in there, and
0: they got bingo there too.
1: And they got. I know you don't drink, but they got cheap food. Like, you're talking dinners, monthly dinners they throw over there.
0: Steve, you drive a hard bargain.
1: Yeah, $110 a month.
0: It's very hard to say no to something like that.
1: And they have golf tournaments that you could probably go out and grab a golf. You really want to play golf? I'm sure there's somebody throwing a golf tournament quite often over there.
0: There's the Elks. There's the VFW. There's the ITAM in East Longmeadow.
1: Yeah.
0: They're always looking for members. Knights of Columbus. I could join any one of these fraternal organizations.
1: You got to be a man of the people, Bax. You can't be a man of the elites. And why would you want to hang out with a bunch of people who didn't want to hang out with you anyway?
0: Because it's less than a mile from my house.
1: So is the VFW.
0: No, that's a little bit further.
1: A mile and a half.
0: Well, yeah, but that requires a little more gasoline, costly gasoline. Hey, listen, if I'm paying like $15,000 a month for the membership, I don't have money for gas.
1: Boy, you could walk there.
0: Yeah, that would be like, hey, you could walk the golf course too, but that's never going
1: to
0: happen.
1: I'm just trying to get you in a club that's more your speed. How about a Freemason? You ever wanted to be a Freemason?
0: Yeah, I thought about that, but I'm not sure they really want a guy like me. I think the only club that was ever really suited for me was the Columbia House Record and Tape Club.
1: Yeah,
0: I mean, that's probably the one, and
1: you still owe them $14 for not buying that third CD that you
0: promised. Yeah, but the initiation fee was a penny. I could afford that.
1: But you got to look at this economically. I mean, you're going to be retired. You know, you still got bills and stuff to pay.
0: Oh yeah, no, I'll still have some of those. Yeah. But I mean, just thinking, you know, in my retirement, you know, what am I going to do? I mean, today's Dan's last day. You know, I mean, he's moving. He's got a whole life plan. I don't have much of a plan after 1,913 days. I don't have much of a plan. I'm just thinking, you know, what can I do in the neighborhood that would not be too taxing, not be too far away? It might just be a little costly. That's why the complimentary part is so important here.
1: This is why, you need to go to one of these moose. How about a moose club? How about something like that?
0: You know, my grandfather was a member of the Moose, and he was a very proud member of the Moose.
1: What about a Knights of Columbus? Could you do that?
0: I could.
1: Yeah, and Jenny could be a Columbiette. That's the female version of the Knights of Columbus.
0: That might be a harder sell, because I don't think she wants to join really anything after a long school year.
1: You know, you don't think she wouldn't want to do a mixer with the ladies over at the Columbiettes?
0: I'd have to have that conversation. I don't want to speak for her necessarily. I'm sure
1: she could whip something up for the potluck.
0: I'm sure she could.
1: Yeah.
0: Absolutely.
1: Yes, I'm
0: saying.
1: She's
0: more than capable.
1: And meanwhile, you go to Grain Horse, a guy like you. It'll be like, oh, we hired a new caddy.
0: But you don't think that I could appropriately mingle with the crusty of the crusty ups, or the muckies of the mucky ups?
1: I'm sure you could mingle with them, but I don't know if they would want you or me or anybody like us around there.
0: Well, I don't know.
1: They probably have a hard enough time with us even visiting up there on that hill. And they're like, all right, well, somebody else paid for this party, so let's let them in the door, I guess.
0: They didn't seem to be too discriminating last night when they were passing around those scallops wrapped in bacon. I can tell you that right now.
1: Did they have tacos, too?
0: No, but Dan got tacos yesterday.
1: Yeah, there's
0: a bunch of tacos. We should be eating tacos.
1: Again, with the commemorative... they can always tell how much they like you here by what meal you got on the way out.
0: Yeah.
1: Remember that one guy got pizza?
0: Yeah, I know. Yeah. They didn't care much about him. And it wasn't even good pizza.
1: No.
0: And I got scrambled eggs and toast.
1: Hey, I told you, the boss and I, who both celebrated 20 years last year,
0: yeah,
1: got burgers and dogs frozen from a grocery store that he had to cook himself on a grill. That was probably one of those grills used as stock footage in the "Your grill will kill you this summer."
0: Oh, it was loaded. It was with carcinogens.
1: Absolutely.
0: Oh yeah.
1: Well, maybe next time.
0: Listen, if the Thunderbirds do another appreciation party and they accidentally invite me again, I'm going to make the same plea.
1: You're going to go all see all those great whores up there on the hill.
0: Horse.
1: Sure.
0: Horse.
1: Sure.
0: 6:24 on Rockwell.
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1: Liam should have the full forecast for you.
0: Yes, he will. Hey, this week on Baxi's Musical Podcast, I am loading things up. My first guest this week was Tony Marsico from the Plugs and the Crusados. This is it's basically the same band, but they were responsible for the film score of Repo Man. And Tony has played with everybody from Bob Dylan to Neil Young to Matthew Sweet, Linda Ronstadt, Willie Nelson. Amazing conversation. Also, the guy from the band Rome is a Canadian band that's just released their first album called Sonic Trash. really interesting stuff. And next week, my guest is John Kineski from Tenacious D. He is in a new side project called Missoula. It's an instrumental project with John Spiker from Tenacious D and Brooks Wackerman from Avenged Sevenfold and Bad Religion. It's actually really, really cool. We talk about all that stuff. We talk about Tenacious D. We talk about that situation that happened in Australia and a whole lot more. 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
1: 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"Sure, lots of vegetables and lean meat." "What's your sex life like?" 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"Good Lord," says the doctor. "You really have sex with all those women 7 times a week? You really need to get a grip on yourself." "Oh, I do that 7 times a week, too."
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16: A cool and much less humid start to our day now that we're behind a cold front. Today features partly to mostly sunny skies with highs between 76 and 84. Breezy at times with gusts to 25 miles per hour. Tonight we're partly cloudy, breezy, and cool with lows falling to between 56 and 62. And tomorrow we're partly sunny and breezy. Winds gust to 30 miles per hour at times and temperatures get up to between 74 and 82 in the afternoon with low humidity. A hit or miss spot shower can't be ruled out, but most of the day is dry. With your Western Mass News First Alert forecast, I'm meteorologist Liam Murphy.
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3: 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It's time for news. 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
4: Thanks, Bax. An arrest along I-91 in Enfield led to the discovery of drugs at a Springfield property. On Monday, Enfield police said an officer pulled over a vehicle on I-91 North near exit 47. After seeing several vehicle violations during the traffic stop, police reportedly saw multiple criminal indicators that led them to believe there was contraband inside of the vehicle.
3: Now, are these factory-installed indicators, or were these, like, aftermarket things?
4: I think they're aftermarket things. I don't think your car comes with multiple criminal indicators.
3: Are you sure?
4: Yeah, I'm pretty sure. An Enfield police canine, Duncan, get it? Because he's a dog,
3: all right,
4: cop,
3: yeah, right,
4: whatever, sniffed around the vehicle and alerted to his handler to a narcotics odor. What did the dog say? I think there's narcotics in here.
3: That is, would that be one of the drug indicators?
4: Could be. A search was conducted during which a half a kilo or 515 grams of cocaine was found. The driver, identified as 30-year-old Aiden Moreno Rivera, was arrested on charges including possession of a controlled substance, possession with intent to sell a controlled substance, and operation of a drug factory. Oh, like the Willy Wonka. He's like the Willy Wonka of drug arrests.
3: Was there a drug factory in the car?
4: I don't know.
3: I mean that's a hell of an option. I've never seen when I bought a car.
4: He was also charged with following too closely. I like how they throw that in there.
3: Yeah, right.
4: Like, and a failure to wear a seatbelt. You know, by the way, I know you got this... We don't have enough evidence here to throw the book at you. You know, this 515 grams of cocaine and, operating a drug factory. You know what? You were following too close to somebody, too. And you weren't wearing your seatbelt.
3: That's the one that's got to really affect his insurance.
4: Oh, he's got to get a good lawyer.
3: Yes, he's going to need one of those, too.
4: Enfield police added that the search and seizure warrant was executed on a Springfield location as part of an ongoing investigation by the DEA office in Springfield. The search led to the discovery of over 50 grams of fentanyl. Moreno Rivera was arraigned Tuesday and is currently in custody with the Connecticut Department of Corrections on a $250,000 bond. Well, let me just go home to my drug factory and I'll pull that right out of my suitcase. You can't go home.
3: Right there in my nightstand. Let me make my phone call.
4: Man. A portion of Northampton Street was closed yesterday in Holyoke amid a heavy police presence outside of a motel. Hartford Police Lieutenant Alan Boisvert said that a suspect wanted in connection with a deadly double shooting in Hartford on Wednesday barricaded himself inside the Budget Inn on Northampton Street in Holyoke. 22 News' sister station, WTNH, reported that Hartford police are investigating the double shooting that left one woman dead and another injured. At around 7 p.m. Wednesday, officers were called to Magnolia Street on a ShotSpotter notification. When they arrived, they found a woman unresponsive in a vehicle and another woman on the sidewalk near the vehicle. The 46-year-old driver, Diana Tirado from New Britain, was pronounced dead at the scene. The other victim, a woman in her 30s, was transported to the hospital in stable condition. During the investigation, the suspect was identified and determined to be in a Budget Inn in Holyoke. When crews arrived, they evacuated the hotel where the suspect remained. Troopers with the Mass State Police were able to make contact with the suspect and attempted to negotiate a surrender. On Thursday, The 22 news crews arrived in the area of the Budget Inn on Northampton Street around 8 a.m. to discover that the police had closed the road. I'm surprised we have any other details about the story about that. The Holyoke Police Department stated as of 1:30 p.m. Yesterday, Northampton Street was closed at the East Hampton line. It's that Mount Tom access road there. So he killed himself, it sounds like.
3: That's what it sounds like.
4: What happened. The whole idea of going to a crime scene and just say, you know, obviously you know what's going on already.
3: Right.
4: But you're like, I'm going to go, the road was blocked. I don't know how we're going to get through this.
3: Yeah, so that's about as much news as we can share with you.
4: Yeah.
3: We discovered the road was blocked and we couldn't get closer.
4: Did you see the weather alerts yesterday?
3: Oh, my God,
4: Tornado watch.
3: Yeah, I'm at Great Horse, last night, and you're seeing like the darkened clouds, and you're thinking, well, I wonder if this is going to be one of those nights again.
4: Yeah.
3: And yeah, thankfully it kind of blew out of the area, but you know, for a hot second, you know, you go back to is it 15 years ago?
4: Yeah.
3: Or however long? Yeah.
4: 15 years ago,
3: and I remember, that night it was like really humid, really warm. There was rain in the forecast, and all the things that could create a tornado were like in play, but nobody around here could ever take the warnings seriously because tornadoes don't happen here.
4: Well,
3: except they have, can be rather destructive. So I think people are still very, very much bugged out about that whole thing.
4: I was driving the Mass Pike around 5 o'clock last night from like Ludlow to Westfield.
3: Yeah.
4: And first of all, like out of nowhere, this heavy downpour just, you know,
3: yes.
4: And people are putting on their hazard lights because there's no way you could have gone anywhere near the speed limit. You had to slow down to like 40 miles an hour. And it was like, oh, God, this is it's one of those situations where you get into and you're like, I don't know if this is going to end well or not, because people are like crowding each other and they can't see because of the visibility of the heavy downpours and all that stuff. And then as soon as you got past that band, it was probably like the 291 interchange there.
3: Yep.
4: As soon as you got back, the sun was out, but then you could see off in the distance this it looked like a tornado funnel, like ready to form. They had a picture of it on 22 News.
3: Yeah,
4: of what it looked like. It was pretty scary,
3: pretty dicey last night. But thankfully, nothing touched down and we were okay.
4: No, nobody got hurt.
3: Thank goodness.
4: We told you. I'm saying we. As if I work at Western Mass News. So just...
3: The universal we.
4: We told you a Hamden-based company had their commercial cooking exhaust hood cleaners license suspended following an investigation into a fire at the Holyoke Mall. You might remember the 3-alarm fire on February 18th that took hours to put out. It began in ductwork at the mall after sparks from work in the area ignited built-up grease in the exhaust ducts. A joint investigation by state and local fire officials said that Gorecki and Sons allegedly failed to properly clean ductwork of grease, failed to document the work accurately, and failed to notify the property owner of any inaccessible, unclean, non-compliant areas. Gorecki and Sons provided us, with a statement that says, I would like the opportunity to respond to the allegations on the recent report regarding Gorecki and Sons' involvement in the Holyoke Mall fire. Gorecki and Sons explicitly informed on-site representatives, including the Holyoke Fire Department, that critical sections of the ductwork could not be addressed for cleaning due to the absence of access panels. This was identified and communicated prior to the fire and was known on site. Despite this documented limitation, reporting has wrongly framed the situation in a way that suggests negligence on part of the Gorecki and Sons, while failing to account for the actual site conditions and the scope restrictions that were clearly disclosed in advance.
3: All right, so we didn't know that yesterday. You know, yesterday we just knew that there was a greasy hood and a burning shaft.
4: Yeah.
3: We knew about that.
4: Yeah.
3: But, you know, when you don't have access panels... You can't even get to the ductwork that's all messed up and filthy.
4: Well, if you got ducts in the shafts, of course it's going to clog up.
3: But it's not actual ducts. It's duct work. It's D-U-C-T.
4: Oh, I thought it was ductwork.
3: No. No.
4: Because they do sell duct tape.
3: They do, but that even that is a play on words.
4: Well.
3: But nevertheless, they may have a point. If there was no access and they knew about it, well, I got to tell you, and maybe it's not, maybe when you point fingers, you should point directly back at yourself.
4: Well, this is how the news cycle works.
3: I know. I'm just saying.
4: They just get the initial report going. We're going with this.
3: Yes, this is the I'm rubber, you're glue defense.
4: You know, I wonder, I don't remember from the story yesterday if anybody reached out to Gorecki and Sons to ask him about this. This is clearly something that he wrote and said, hey, by the way, we told them about this.
3: This is possibly one of those situations where we tried to contact Gorecki and Sons,
4: but they didn't
3: after
4: answer.
3: Regular business hours, and no one was there to pick up the phone.
4: We called them for a booty call at 2 a.m., and nobody answered. Why?
3: Because I don't believe they provide that service.
4: So Gorecki and Sons says they're fully in cooperating with the investigation. However, I expect reporting to reflect the complete factual record.
3: Well, again, you know, with that in mind, that maybe the building was constructed inappropriately or inadequately as far as access goes, they may have a point. They may have a very, very good point.
4: Yeah, maybe.
3: You got to get back there. Got to have access. Otherwise, you could forget about it.
4: After dozens of submissions and thousands of votes, Western Mass News has announced the local winner of its Star Spangled Sing-Off contest.
3: And?
4: Laura Hicks, Miss Massachusetts Senior from Belchertown, won the competition with 310 votes. Hicks will represent Western Mass in the next round of voting. If selected as a regional winner, she could win an all-expense-paid trip to Nashville, where she could record the Star-Spangled Banner in a professional recording studio.
3: Wow, she's like the songbird of our generation.
4: She is. The next round of voting for the regional winner opens at 8 a.m. on June 18th, which was yesterday.
5: Yeah.
4: And it closes on June 28th at 11:59 p.m. Votes can be placed on the Western Mass News website at westernmassnews.com/contest.
3: Now, you got to believe me. She's got a voice that reminds me of a combination of Jesus and Fergie.
4: Yeah. Fergie. Oh, you want to hear some of these people?
3: Yeah. Let's see where
5: we are. Oh, okay.
4: All right, ready?
3: Yes.
6: Oh, say, can you see?
4: That's Lauren Beluso from East Longmeadow.
3: Okay.
4: They compiled all these together.
3: Okay.
4: Where's the next one?
3: Wait, this is still the first woman?
4: Yeah.
7: Great job, Lauren. Awesome.
4: That's
7: now, next, with 167 votes, we have Devante Narcisi of Springfield.
4: Devante.
7: Let's hear those pipes.
4: Let's hear it, buddy.
8: At the twilight last gleaming, whose brush stripes and bright stars through the
3: pale. Got a little Smokey Robinson sound to it.
4: Oh, yeah.
3: Yeah, I like it. I like that, too.
7: Another great job there. And now it's time to hear from our...
4: Paisano does this golf clap like... Another great job from another contestant.
3: That's my son.
4: And then here we go.
7: The top three winners.
4: The top three.
7: So in third place, we have Adriana Cruz with 177 votes.
4: All right.
3: Okay, here we go.
9: For the ramparts we watch.
3: Yeah, very nice.
4: Pretty good.
3: Very
4: nice. All right, let's move to the next one. This is Karen King.
3: Karen King. And she was in second place.
4: Yeah.
3: All right.
4: Are you ready to hear the old biddy at number one?
3: Come on.
4: What? She's Miss Senior.
7: Here we go. Thank you, Karen. That was beautiful as well.
4: Here we go.
7: Now, without further ado, our Western Mass Star Spangled Sing-Off first place winner with a whopping 310 votes. The 2025-2026 Ms. Massachusetts
4: Senior
7: Promoter
4: Aria said no
7: town,
4: more ado.
7: Lauren Hicks, and we are going to play her video in
4: how much ado do you need?
7: So you can get a good listen on our number one winner.
4: Okay.
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0: Father and son garage door. That's Marty Caproni going to be installing a garage door for some lucky winner tomorrow at the event.
2: I was going to mention that tomorrow you got absolutely beautiful weather for the Steve Nagel summer kickoff. That's going to be a great event. And you know what's kind of cool? I'm seeing enthusiasm in the building for it.
0: What?
2: I know.
0: So soon?
2: I know. It's like people are actually excited to be going and participating and being a part of it.
0: You mean the people that were already enthusiastic about it or
2: They're more than normal people. Well, excuse me. More than the normal amount of people, I should say, are showing various levels of enthusiasm for tomorrow's event. Yeah. I mean, I'm going to be there. I can't wait to be there. It's going to be at the Vanish Valley Brewing in Ludlow to raise money and awareness for Rick's Place. Great organization. We're going to help them continue to do the work that they do, and loads of fun music, activities, stuff to give away, a lot of raffles, food and beverage for sale from Vanish Valley, and Hot Rod Dog, plus, like you said, the garage door from Father and Son Garage Door, and the Backyard Pig Roast, courtesy of Hilltown Pork. Those things will be raffled off, too.
0: Yeah, it's and by the way, there's some rules on the Hilltown Pork thing. You win the pig roast, but it's going to be done at Vanished Valley.

0: But you can pick an event to choose, you know, for yourself to have that party.
1: Which is great.
0: It's not a we're going to your house and having a pig roast. It is a pig roast at Vanished Valley. But nonetheless, it's still a free pig roast. Or not free. You buy a raffle ticket.
1: Still totally worth it.
0: You could win a pig roast for $20. Can you imagine that?
1: You know, think about it. I'd almost rather have it at a Vanished Valley. I don't have to pick up my house. I don't have to provide beverages for anybody. I just have to go there.
0: And you get a comedy show on top of it.
1: Fantastic. Isn't
0: that amazing? Yesterday, you have a few minutes?
1: Yeah, we got time.
0: So yesterday, as much as I wanted to go see the Great Horse on the Hill.
1: Great Horse.
0: Sure. As much as I wanted to do that, Rick's Place in Wilbraham, with the very organization that we're raising money for tomorrow, had their grand opening at their new location, which is actually their old location. It was just has been revamped.
1: A newer version of their old location.
0: Yeah, revamped and redesigned, and there's much more space in there now. They probably got about like 400 more square feet to accommodate the groups and the support groups that they offer there, and it was very cool. And guess who was there?
1: You and Angelo Pupolo.
0: Angelo Pupolo.
1: I saw Angelo holding up the big ribbon while the ribbon was being cut.
0: Yeah. He did a nice job. He's actually raised, or he's gotten a lot of money from these grants and all that stuff directed to Rick's Place over the last decade or so. And it was really, it was such a nice event that they had there yesterday. You get to see all the things, and there was volunteers showing people around, and you know, if you had any questions about the place. This is kind of what this event is about tomorrow, is to get people to come and get more information on it, because death is a really thing that people don't want to talk about, even though we're all gonna die someday. People don't want to like acknowledge it, I think, sometimes. I think it's just too much for people. But this is a way to have a family fun day and acknowledge all the great things that that Rick's Place does. And I had the honor of talking with Rick Thorpe's father yesterday.
1: Oh, wow.
0: He was extremely grateful that this, and he was telling me the story about how they started out in 2007 with like four people in a room, and now we're up to like almost 40 families that are utilizing these services, and how you see the people. I see people yesterday, you know, people that I was in the group with years ago. It's one of those things that it's so important to have as a tool in order to navigate all these things that you might deal with if you unfortunately have to deal with a loss of a spouse, a child, even grandparent, whatever. Yeah. It doesn't matter.
1: Well, we're talking about Rick's Place all the time, and Therese Ross has been in here many, many times. You know, yesterday we had Kate Mollison here.
0: Yeah.
1: That's an organization that tries to organize, you know, grief support at workplaces, which is actually a really interesting idea. It makes you think that, you know, the way we deal with grief is by not dealing with it enough. And sometimes maybe the best course of action is to actually go through the process of talking it through and not trying to deal with grief alone. That's how people get caught in serious ruts. That's how, you know, major depression can metastasize through your entire life. So, you know, when you have support systems, when you have opportunities and services like they provide at Rick's Place, it's really important to consider reaching out to them to see what they can do and how they can help, because you can live through grief.
0: You absolutely can. And I'm living proof of that. You know, look at me. The only difference is,
1: well, look at all the people beside you.
0: Before my wife passed away, I was living at Martha Stewart's house. Now I'm like the RA in a frat house. But you can still survive and you can still live through it. And the great thing about all of the services at Rick's Place are free. Not one person who gets any help from any of those services or any of the activities they have for these families pays a dime. Yeah. And that's why it's so important that you keep something like this going. So if you have time tomorrow, come on out to Vanish Valley between noon and 3. Lots of great raffle prizes. You're going to win. There's a good chance you're going to win something.
1: 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Every single penny raised goes directly to Rick's Place to help continue to do what they do.
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0: Well, here we are. 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
1: 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It's going to be partly cloudy today with a high of 81. Tonight, clear, low of 60. Pretty nice day for a Free Music Friday. Tomorrow, mostly sunny, high of 80. Pretty good day for Steve Nagel's summer kickoff party. And then Sunday, pretty nice day for Father's Day. Mostly sunny, a high of 83. 64 degrees right now in downtown Springfield.
11: This is Scott Cohen. It's back to work for the U.S. men's soccer team today. They have a 3 o'clock matchup with Australia in Seattle. A win by the U.S. men sends them to the knockout round. Mexico earned a spot in the next round with a 1-0 win over South Korea on Thursday.

0: Canada and Switzerland won their games. Chechnya and South Africa, a 1-1 tie. Scotland will take on Morocco in Foxborough today at 6 o'clock. At the U.S. Open on Long Island, they didn't get a chance to finish round number one. The day started with thick fog at Shinnecock Hills. Wyndham Clark of the United States is 6-under par through 16 holes. That's a 4-shot lead. They'll finish up the round one today and then get round two underway. Red Sox with a 4-3 loss to the Blue Jays in a getaway game at Fenway Park on Thursday. The Red Sox head west to take on the Mariners tonight in Seattle, riding a 4-game losing streak. The Yankees, meantime, lost 5-1 to the White Sox as former Red Soxer Andrew Benintendi with a pinch hit grand slam for Chicago. 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
6: Hey, good morning, sports fans. How the heck are you? Folks, what do you say we talk about the great game of golf? As you know, golf is a gentleman's game, a game of rules, compliance, and tradition. A game when even the best golfers among us can fall apart with inconsistency, frustration, and disappointment. Having said all that, the U.S. Open's going on this weekend at the Shinnecock Hills Golf Club in Southampton, New York. And while the tournament is already underway, you might wonder how a guy like six-time major champion Phil Mickelson isn't playing there this weekend. Well, that's a good question, and there are a couple of reasons for it. First, Phil Mickelson has run out of exemptions and is no longer eligible to play. Secondly, you may recall he withdrew from the Masters and the PGA Championship, citing health reasons. And lastly, and perhaps most importantly, Phil Mickelson has found himself in a bit of a pickle, having been stripped of his membership at the Farms Country Club near San Diego after he was accused of inappropriate physical contact with a female employee. According to reports, Phil is said to have made non-consensual advances toward a club employee who rejected those advances and quickly informed her supervisors that Phil Mickelson is a giant jackhole. Meanwhile, a spokesperson for Phil Mickelson responded to the allegations as being all a big misunderstanding. Apparently, Phil misunderstood that the rules that apply to everybody else also apply to him as well. As I said, golf is a gentleman's game. Groping female employees at a country club is not only a strict violation of clubhouse rules, it's also the very opposite of acting like a gentleman. You might all, and you might think that a guy like Phil Mickelson would know better. Well, clearly he did not, because country clubs have rules. Hell, they won't even let you rent a golf cart without wearing a collared shirt. You think they're going to let you get away with something like this with a clubhouse employee or with another member? No, sir. You are not welcome at Bushwood. Nor are you welcome at the U.S. Open, where I believe inappropriate grab-assing is also a strict violation of rules, as it should be. But hey, you never mind yapping. Sports brought to you by Rocky's Ace Hardware. You know, if Dad can't fix it, no one can. That's what they say at Rocky's Father's Day $5 bucket. It's almost anything you fit in that bucket, you get 20% off. 3 days only, today, tomorrow, and Sunday. Take Dad to Rocky's to get the Father's Day bucket deals at your neighborhood Rocky's Ace Hardware. I'm Bax. That's my view from the couch.
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1: It is going to be sunny with a high of 78. It is 66 in downtown Springfield.
0: Well, who would have thought this would ever happen? Comedian Marty Caproni just stepped in.
2: 2 days in a row.
0: Wow. Well, yeah. Well, you were you were here yesterday.
2: Oh, I'm sorry. Yeah. It just seems
1: 2 days this week.
2: Which probably to the listener sounds like in a row.
0: Well, I think yesterday's show was so forgettable, it's very possible that could happen. Well, welcome aboard. Good to see you.
2: Yeah, good to see you guys. Getting excited for our weekend. We got tonight we have Agawam Cinemas, and then tomorrow I'll be with you guys at Rick's place.
1: What movie are we showing?
2: There will be no movie. It'll be a show. You can get tickets online at their website. You have to click... When you go there, before you buy the tickets, you have to click the show date and the show time, and then you can buy the tickets for no fee, $20 or $25 at the door, and it's going to be fun. And then Rick's place is going to be a good time. You're coming out, right?
0: So we'll be there. We'll be there supporting the event.
1: It's going to be a mayonnaise midget mash.
0: It's like three mayonnaise midget mash fests in a week
2: in a row.
0: It's unbelievable.
2: It's a lot of mayonnaise.
0: Yes, it's a lot of mayonnaise being spilled in a single week.
1: We got that Restaurant Depot card now. We get that big 5 gallon jug of it. We go over there. Get that big 5 gallon jug, you know. But yeah, last night was fun. Rodney Norman showed up out of nowhere,
2: out of the blue. Rodney came into town. Rodney's got like 2.5 million followers on social media across all platforms. And he popped in, and he was fantastic. We had all these nurses come out from Mercy, because there was one, Ann, she was retiring, so they took her out. It's a good night out. When you got nothing, you know what I mean? When you want to get together, but you don't want to spend a ton of money, it's a great way to get everyone together.
0: You know, speaking of retiring, I think we should probably take a half a second to acknowledge that today is Dan Williams' final day.
1: It is.
0: And after a career that's lasted nearly a half century, he's finally hanging up the headphones, walking away into into the sunset, and doing it the right way. Very few people get a chance to retire on their own accord in this business, and congratulations to him for being able to do it.
1: Most people get let go.
0: Yeah, yeah. He's got no pink slip. No one, security didn't come out to get him out of the building. So none of that stuff.
2: He's going
0: to
2: come in here and have his last lunch?
0: No, lunch was yesterday.
2: Well, that was the big lunch for everybody, but doesn't he usually come his lunch?
0: He does, yeah.
2: So that'll be his last, it'll be his last.
1: His last lunchtime request hour.
0: Yeah. I believe a special guest may be joining him too. I'm not going to let the cat out of the bag on that one, but you never really know.
1: Who, you?
0: No.
2: I have a guest now, but I'm not going to
0: interrupt his final show. I mean, that would be...
1: why not?
0: Because I don't want to make this all about me. It's all about Dan today. This is Dan week at Rock 102.
2: It should be.
0: Guy has a lunch yesterday, the most inconvenient time for the rest of us. And this tacos. In fact, there's still some tacos in the fridge that we should...
2: Tacos?
0: Rifle through his tacos.
1: Macho tacos.
2: They had pretty good tacos.
0: I don't think it was Macho Taco.
1: Where was it from?
0: I think it was a place in
2: Feminine
0: Enfield.
2: Tacos.
1: Enfield.
0: Yeah, I don't know. I don't know the name of the place, but yeah, taco place in Enfield, and they provide, from what I understand, very good tacos.
1: Well, I've eaten a taco in Thompsonville before.
0: I bet you have. Yeah.
2: I've never had a bad taco. Never come across a taco I didn't like.
0: Yeah, I'm with you on that one.
2: That goes back even to grammar school. Do you remember in grammar school, did they give you tacos or no?
0: Back in the 70s, tacos were not a real big thing on the eastern part of America.
2: Well, you know, St. Pat's is an Irish Catholic elementary, so usually you couldn't... that wasn't the place for exotic foodstuffs, but we had a lady in the kitchen who was a whiz, and she probably had whatever the extra burger was, but she used to do taco bowls where they had it was like a square shell for a taco, and they just slapped the meat in there.
0: Oh, yeah, that's good. I mean, there's no denying tacos are delicious, and Dan got his taco lunch.
2: That's great.
0: I just want to remind everybody, I had eggs and toast for my 30th anniversary lunch.
2: Eggs and toast.
0: Apparently, Dan rates a little bit higher than the rest of us.
1: Well, as I mentioned earlier, the 20-year anniversary for me and our boss was frozen burgers that he had to cook for the rest of us on a grill that was questionable in health code.
0: Well, was that a mandate, or did he just like volunteer it himself? So I'm not going to let anybody else in this building ruin my lunch.
1: I don't know how that worked. I know he was just as disappointed in the lunch as I was.
2: That's like you guys gave him like the Father's Day version of an anniversary party. I'm sure on Father's Day there'll be a lot of us dads that are like, no, that's fine, I'll just grill. And then you end up sweating over the grill thinking to yourself, this is the opposite of Mother's Day.
0: Yeah. Oh, no, it's totally the opposite of Mother's Day. Yeah. People love mothers, but they're more than happy to forget
2: Dad.
0: Forget their fathers.
2: Yeah, yeah. What are we doing for dinner? Dad will take care of it. It's to celebrate him.
1: I'm really going to miss Dan around here. Dan, anybody who's ever listened to him during the shift that he does here, it's very entertaining for a midday show. You don't get that a lot from these other cookie cutter stations that just, they got voices piped in from 3,000 miles away.
0: Oh, you mean the very radio station that didn't have enough respect for him to keep him there?
1: Yes, the very radio station that replaced him with a syndicated show. but that's rare. That's so rare that you get these live people here. And Natalie will do a fantastic job in his place.
0: No, Natalie's good people. I like Natalie. But I competed against Dan for years.
2: It's so crazy.
0: For years. Yeah. And then, when he was let go and we hired him, I was thrilled. I thought that's fantastic. Great to have. Much rather have him on our side than be on the other side.
2: Yeah.
0: But then over the years, as you really got a chance to know him, you realize, this Dan's a solid dude, and it's going to be kind of a loss for all of us, because I don't know anybody in this building that doesn't like Dan a lot. Not just a little bit, a lot.
2: I feel like everyone's going to miss Dan more than Dan's going to miss everyone. I think he's going to be living life down there. And
1: you know what? That's a shell he puts on.
2: What's
1: you
2: that?
1: Know deep down he's going to miss this place.
2: He's going to miss it. He'll miss the listeners, the job, the people. But he's going to be living the life of Riley in retirement.
0: Let me tell you something. As someone who has 1,913 days, 16 hours, 42 minutes, and 16 seconds left before I can retire. Tired from this godforsaken business. Yeah, who's counting? I'm gonna be pretty certain that's gonna take a period of time for Dan to miss any shred of what he's doing.
2: Right.
0: It's gonna take. Give him 6 months, maybe. Say, yeah, boy, it'd be kind of nice to dip my toe into that business again. But then I'm gonna assume that logic will take over. Exhaustion. Yeah. Say, you know what? I've done this for 47 years. I've deserved the right to say. Enough of this nonsense.
2: Have you thought about your first day of retirement, what it's going to be like?
0: Oh, yes, I have. Yeah.
2: Yeah, you have?
0: Yeah.
2: You have the.
0: Well, because there's actually, because that's my 65th birthday.
2: Oh, that's
0: and
2: good.
0: Without getting into a whole lot of details, there's a lot of other things that are going on my 65th birthday that will be cause for celebration.
2: Now, here's a question.
1: Like what?
0: Well, let me just. I'll write it down for you because I really don't want to mention it, but.
1: Oh.
2: Can't say it.
0: That.
1: Oh, yeah.
0: That.
2: Oh, yes.
1: Yeah,
2: yeah. So yeah.
0: Well, that it will be that. Will be a mayonnaise midget mash fest.
1: I thought you were going to have sex for the first time.
0: Oh, no, no, no. It may be the last time.
1: Yeah.
0: Well, at that age, you just never know.
1: Never know.
0: Don't want to predict the future.
1: Every time could be the last time.
0: Every time. You just never, ever know.
2: I got a crazy retirement story that makes me think of you, okay?
0: Okay.
2: It's a hypothetical question. Back in the day, I met a guy up in Northampton who had a Bikram yoga studio. Really nice guy. And he told me his story. He was a New York firefighter, career New York firefighter. He retired on September 10th. His first day in retirement was September 11th. He's like, I think in Staten Island or something. He goes, I go out on my back deck, I'm having my coffee, and he sees the planes at the World Trade Center or whatever. He said, I knew it was going to be my guys from his station house. picked up the phone, all hands on deck. He came back in. He said, I worked for another like 2 years or whatever it was. He was like a lot of funerals and stuff. Then I had to cover till they he lost a lot of people in a station house and everything. And
0: so that, what part of this hilarious story reminds you of
2: this? This is how he became a yoga instructor was he once he finally did retire. He said, I always had my first day of retirement in my head.
0: Yeah.
2: He goes, so when that was kind of blown out for when I actually did retire, I went to the airport with a bag, got on a plane, went to Hawaii, walking down a beach. I see a yoga guy doing yoga. I struck up a conversation with him. Next thing you know, now I'm a yogi and I'm teaching yoga and everything else.
0: Well, there you go.
2: So my question to you is,
0: yeah,
2: on your first day of retirement, you're sitting on your steps or whatever your fantasy was, right? You're sipping your coffee and you tune in to be, I wonder what the guys are talking about or whatever. You tune into the station and it's dead air. Do you call and be like, do you guys need me? Or do you just go, not my problem, not my circus, not my monkeys?
0: Well, you know, that's a very good question. Will I listen to whatever replaces me? Steve, I hope it's you, but if it isn't, I'm not going to listen to the first show.
1: Why?
0: Huh?
1: Not well, you'll listen to my it later intention, on the podcast.
0: My intention is to wake up at noon. That's going
1: to
0: be...
1: You won't be able to do it, man. You just won't be... You go on vacation when you take a week vacation.
0: Yeah.
1: Do you sleep in?
0: Well, I mean, if you consider I wake up at 5 a.m. as opposed to 3 a.m.
1: That's what I'm talking about. Yes. Like, there's no, like, your body is so used to getting up at a certain time every day that sleeping in is really only, like, maybe an hour later than what you're doing now.
0: Well, listen, I mean, you know, again, we're many, many, many, many days away from having to discover this. I probably will not ease into it as easy as I'm thinking, hoping,
2: yeah.
0: But I think it is important to know and to not underestimate how little I'm able to get done in a single day. So I think retirement's actually going to feel pretty good for me. I really do.
1: So congratulations, Dan. We've made this all about backs.
0: And you know what? That's okay. Yeah. Because once Dan's gone, it's going to be all about me.
1: I was just talking the other day. I had dinner with Mike Ostrowski, who's now retired.
0: Yep.
1: And I was like, what? What's the matter? You got nothing to do? And he's like, it's not that I don't have anything to do. I got plenty to do. It's just like, you're not going somewhere every day. Like, there's no requirement for you to, you know, this 9-to-5, you know, type of lifestyle. It takes some getting used to.
0: I have a buddy of mine. I got a buddy who retired many years ago from the jail. And, you know, we get together all the time for coffee and have, you know, been, you know, very close friends for a long time. When he retired, he said it took about 6 months before he realized this is fantastic.
1: Oh, yeah. Well,
0: the best thing I've ever done for myself.
1: I guess it depends on what you do.
0: Yeah.
1: My dad never relaxed. So the only thing that he did was like, well, I guess we'll just take up drinking more.
2: More.
0: See, whereas I am an expert at relaxation.
1: Yeah.
0: To me, that's an Olympic sport.
2: I mean, I feel kind of guilty listening to you guys talk about this because you're like nothing to do. I realize being a comedian is very similar to being retired, which is kind of why
0: the hours are similar.
2: Yeah, well, it's kind of why I like coming in here. It's kind of like why I like doing garage doors with Mike when I can. It's because it gives me some semblance of structure. Because if there's ever a run, like when I'm not in here or I'm not doing garage doors, I literally am like an old man, just like thinking of projects that I could do, you know, stupid things. I started collecting football cards and baseball cards because what else am I gonna do with my stupid time?
0: That is a noble pursuit right there, Marty.
2: I don't know, good for you. But I might as well. I go to breakfast with him. With Nagel,
0: yeah,
2: like two old men.
0: And what's wrong with that? That could continue.
2: No, it's a good omelet, some laughs.
1: You want a 10 a.m. breakfast? Let's do it.
2: That's what it is.
0: It's 7:25 on Rock 102.
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6: I'm sorry, can you rewind that at all? Is that that 22 News thing?
7: I don't know if I can...
6: Just a little bit with okay. Their forecast. What's there.
5: What are they doing here?
6: He's got some weird stuff across the screen that I believe he's trying to say is wind, but it looks like...
5: This is not... this TV doesn't quite do... Okay, all right.
6: All right, let's see. There we go. There's right. Chris Bouzakis. There, right there. Stop it. Pause.
5: Okay, pause.
6: Oh, you can't even see the screen.
8: Pause, it goes. Yeah.
6: But do you see those little things across the screen?
8: I know what they look like.
5: Yeah.
6: What does it look like?
9: Like the miracle of birth.
6: It looks like.
5: It's like your, conception.
6: Your it's sample. Like a Bouzakis party going on over there at 22 News.
8: Can you say Bouzakis on the air?
5: You can say that. That's about as far as it goes.
6: We got partly sunny with a chance of snake flob coming throughout the area. Why do they make wind
5: It's a good question, Steve.
6: Yeah.
5: We have open line Friday coming up just after 8 o'clock. We'll go through the rules. We'll get everybody on page, everybody on board. Let's try to make this one a decent one, shall we?
6: Have something to say.
5: Oh, my God,
8: I listened to last week. They were terrible off their game.
5: It was like everyone's brain was like shoved in a bag of sand.
8: Yeah, if they call in, they have your A game. Bring your A game.
5: Please. Do if you can.
6: Yeah, keep your B game to yourself.
5: We got news coming up next to Rock 102.
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11: A cool and much less humid start to our day now that we're behind a cold front. Today features partly to mostly sunny skies with highs between 76 and 84, breezy at times with gusts to 25 miles per hour. Tonight we're partly cloudy, breezy, and cool with lows falling to between 56 and 62. And tomorrow we're partly sunny and breezy. Winds gust to 30 miles per hour at times, and temperatures get up to between 74 and 82 in the afternoon with low humidity. A hit or miss spot shower can't be ruled out, but most of the day is dry. With your Western Mass News First Alert forecast, I'm meteorologist Liam Murphy.
5: You just heard that forecast. 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
6: Well, that's a weird sponsor.
5: Well, yeah, there was none.
6: Thanks, Bax. Nurses across the Bay State Health System said the hospital is misaligned, prioritizing executive pay while cutting the workers who keep patients safe. And I say we as I work for Western Mass News. We're hearing from nurses at two hospitals who say those cuts are putting you at risk. In Greenfield, Bay State Franklin looks the same from the outside. But inside, nurses said that 22 departments were hit with layoffs this week. Among the hardest hit, patient transport. Nurses say after 6 p.m., there is now no one left to move patients to x-rays or the lab. As of yesterday, I would imagine that the already overburdened nurses are going to have to do that now. Said Marissa Potter, one of the nurses at Bay State Franklin. The cuts are spreading. In Westfield, an urgent notice sent to the Mass and Nurses Association union members at Bay State Noble, confirmed as legitimate by the MNA, shows a staffing summit gutted the emergency room. The 11 a.m. to 11 p.m. shift is losing two nurses. The overnight shift is losing a nurse and a patient care technician. The document warns all shifts will now operate below safe recommended levels with no fast-track nurse in the ER.
5: Well, that's encouraging. So if you're already waiting 8, 9, 10, 12 hours to be seen in an emergency room, yeah, it's going to get even worse.
6: Add another 8, 9, 10, 12 hours to that wait.
8: Remember when they used to say... You shouldn't have universal health care because it'll be like Canada. We'll have long lines and mm-hmm. it'll be really expensive. Remember that? That was only like 10 years ago, 5 years ago.
6: Yeah, now we have regular health care and
8: now we have substandard health care, long lines, and it's super expensive. Good time.
6: It's a mess. So the whole thing is a mess. And actually, we had those nurses from Mercy last night.
8: They were great.
6: And then they're like questioning, well, we don't know what's going to happen now because Bay State is now acquiring. And I said, you know, that lady's, she's like, she's retired. She's like, forget this place. I'm walking out with the Spirit Halloween flapping behind me in the breeze.
8: I don't think it's going to change much from Mercy. I think it's going to, I don't think hospital to hospital, it's going to make a drastic difference. I think everyone's overwhelmed.
5: I think there are going to be some like, you know, duplicitous positions that may have to be changed. You know, too much redundancy in some positions may be affected. But, you know, I mean, listen, I think we need a Mercy hospital. I think when it comes right down to it, you've already got one hospital in Bay State strapped for positions. People are waiting forever to get seen.
8: Yep.
5: It's a mess. And, you know, there needs to be some solution that, I don't know, that can satisfy some of us. But, like, right now, that's, what? You know, the last place I want to be going to is an emergency room.
6: You know, these nurses have a point. With all these cuts and all this stuff, yet all these executives are getting pay raises and pay bumps in the last year or two. And even that guy, Peter Banco, he got a nice big fat raise last year.
8: Oh, he did?
6: Yeah. That was the one I said, he poor fired guy. Himself. Poor and then he's like, I got rid of that guy. That was the problem.
8: And then did a national search and rehired himself.
6: Well, he had to recruit himself again. Yeah.
8: Well, listen, I don't know why. I just know this. It is kind of like McDonald's bought Burger King now.
5: Yes, a little bit.
8: Right. So now you're kind of like, what else do you got? I mean, you got Hoyle Castle, which is like a Wendy's, you know, they're fine.
5: Mm-hmm.
8: So you got Mickey D's and Wendy's, that's it. And Burger King, you used to be able to get it your way.
5: And now, nothing.
8: Yeah.
6: Oh, Bay State Noble, that'll just give you a heart attack walking in the door.
8: I told you about it. I went there for a contrast MRI, and the two girls giving it to me. It was 8 o'clock at night. It's the only time they can get me in. And they're literally trying to see if I have, like, kidney cancer and stuff, right? So I'm already nervous. And they put me in the thing, and they start putting the contrast in, and they're, like, talking. They're like, so, like, where do you want to go, like, after? Do you want to, like, go? Yeah, let's go to, like, the Maple Leaf. Oh, yeah. And they're talking about their night. They stuffed me in that damn tube. And then the guy, I go, how do I know when the dye releases? He's like, oh, you'll feel it. It's going to feel, I think, like, I forget. It's either cold or hot, but you'll feel it in your arm a little bit. Just a tinge, and you'll be fine. I'm in the machine for like 40 minutes, and then they release the dye. The guy's like, beep, we're releasing the dye. They released it. They had missed my vein. So all the dye is going into my arm, and I can't move in the thing.
5: Right.
8: And it is excruciatingly on fire. My whole arm is on fire. And I'm just sitting there sweating from the upper lip, trying not to move. And then after 10 minutes of them probably talking about what the rest of their night's going to be and who's hooking up with who, they're like, how's everything going in there? Are you doing okay? I go, no, I'm in so much pain. They go, oh my God, like, really? I go, yeah, something's wrong with the dye. And they go, okay, well, we have like maybe 8 more minutes, or we can just cancel it and start over. I go, I'll wait 8 more minutes. They pull me out of the machine.
5: Yeah.
8: I can't see because I'm strapped down, and I see the two nurses look at my arm, and they both go, I'll call someone.
5: Yeah.
8: And they're trying to call a doctor to find out. My whole arm was swollen like Popeye because it was full of contrast dye.
5: Oh my God.
8: And then they were like, I guess, like, so we called somebody. Some other guy comes in who's like probably a janitor or something.
5: Or a lawyer.
8: Yeah. And then he goes, you'll be fine. Just go home. But if you have anything, symptoms like any weirdness or whatever, go right to the emergency room. Do not wait. Other than that, try to keep your arm elevated and best of luck to you.
5: Yeah.
6: But we may see you
5: back here in about an hour or so. You'll wait for like 13 hours to be seen.
8: Yeah, I had like 24 hours with my arm over my head while I'm like on the couch, and I'm going, I hope this doesn't kill me.
6: That was noble, right?
8: That was noble.
6: That was what happened to my mother. Remember, she had the stroke.
5: Then we
6: brought her in. And we get her down to the ER, and they do a telemed thing with this like neurologist from California or something. It was a video thing. You could see the guy, and he prescribed, well, we're going to give her this blood thinner that's supposed to break up all these clots. You know, and if you have it within the window of 3 hours of having a stroke, you're more likely to recover quicker from that. And then my mother was like, my arm, you know, she can't really talk. And she's like, my arm's wet. And I thought that she had like peed herself or something, in the whole thing. And they're like, we're going to change the bedding and all that stuff. So I stepped out, made my phone calls to the family and all that stuff.
8: Yeah.
6: And I come back in maybe 15 minutes later. And then the doctor was like, we had a medical mishap.
8: A little mishap.
6: They didn't hook the IV up right, so they didn't know how much of the blood thinner that she got, or
8: good
6: if she
8: times.
6: Got the whole thing. And
8: yeah.
6: But if you want to sue somebody like that, it costs you at least like $20,000 just to get the paperwork rolling on that kind of thing.
8: And why are you going to sue? You're just going to make the health system even more backed up.
6: They got a slush fund for that.
5: Ah, my God.
6: All right. Wow, let's do something less depressing. Department of Energy and Environmental Protection in Connecticut euthanized a bear that had broken
5: this
6: into
5: a... This is less depressing?
6: it was the only thing I had.
8: Well, it's a happy story, Bex. The bear didn't kill himself.
5: That's good.
8: Yeah,
6: he euthanized a bear that had broken into a home in Winchester on June 10th. The bear was associated with 3 home break-ins... and may have been involved in 3 more.
5: It's a bear with a criminal record.
8: Yeah, it's awesome.
6: No residents or first responders were injured. Bears that enter homes in search of food are habituated.
8: you know, you expect that from raccoons because they're already wearing a mask. But with with bears.
6: Well, they just look like friendly animals.
5: Yeah, sure. But, I mean, I'm sure the Ring cameras must have gone ballistic.
8: I would see. Here's my problem. I told you guys this. I would try to pet the bear. If I woke up and there was a bear in my kitchen, I'd try to feed the bear and become friends with it and pet it in my head.
5: Now, this is before he sunk his talons from his gigantic bear paws into your flesh?
8: It's a black bear. I can bribe it with some food, pet it. It's like a giant dog.
6: You know, there was that bear in Holyoke last week.
5: Yeah.
6: You remember that?
5: Yeah.
6: And the thing was just out cold because they had shot it with like one of them darts. And they're like, yeah, we're just...
8: they put it on ice. They put it on ice.
6: Yeah, bags. Yeah. And they're like, we're just relocating this thing.
8: It was Amherst.
6: But they didn't say where they relocated it to. Did they even relocate it? Or did they be like, eh.
8: It was in Amherst. And I was like, if you're going to relocate a bear, you should put it in Northampton.
6: Yeah.
8: All right. That took a bit of you guys.
5: They got bands of bears all over the place. That place. Yeah.
6: Who knows what they did with the bear? I don't think they.
8: Huh?
5: You can't relocate like a bear or any animal that's unconscious. Otherwise, he wakes up and goes, I don't even know where the hell. How the hell I even get here?
8: Once the bear's
5: where did I leave my car?
6: What have I done?
8: Once the bear's on its third break and you have a habitual criminal, it's really hard to rehab the bear.
5: You think about a bear with scared straight programs and to spend time in prison?
8: They're all lined up.
6: What do you got? Like, what you got,
8: this
6: like,
8: is what you wanted in your life when you were a cub?
5: Let me tell you what happens in bear prison.
6: You're not going to like it. You're not going to like this here. You want honey? Oh, you want honey? Well, guess what? Your honey comes from a craft pack now.
8: I started with honey, and then I ended up in picnic baskets.
5: Yeah, next thing you know, you're married to the bear with the most cigarettes.
6: Your Pioneer Valley forecast today is going to be sunny with a high of 78. It is 66 in downtown Springfield. I'm Steve Nagel, and that's the news on Rock 102.
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1: Sunny with a high of 78. It is 66 right now in downtown Springfield.
0: Okay, so now a couple of things. Open Line Friday is coming up in a matter of minutes. I'm just going to give you the rules so that you have a couple of minutes to let them steep in your brain, you know, maybe germinate, maybe populate in your head. No foul language. No hate speech. Rule number three is try not to act like a dink. Now, that is the one that trips up everybody. You know who you are. You know that. You know the dink violators know who they are. And then finally, try to get to your point in 30 seconds or less.
1: Have something good to say.
0: Yeah, that would be great. But the dink, see, I think that kind of goes hand in hand with the dink rule. If you're calling with absolutely nothing to say, you're being a dink.
2: That's a good point.
0: Yeah, I mean, really. I mean, when you think of a dink, what do you think of?
1: Macadamia. Yeah, that guy too.
0: Yeah. Yes. Right.
1: There's lots of dinks they call.
0: There are.
1: And it's

0: getting a little old.
1: Yeah, I mean, we would like some fresh blood.
2: Mix it up.
0: How about a female? We don't get enough females on the...
1: There's a lot of very interesting women out there that would participate in open lines. All right, well, there's that.
2: What if you're Hawkman? Train your birds to sing a song or something.
1: Can't you put like a little towel over the cage so they think it's nighttime and they shut the hell up?
2: I find it endearing at this point. If I don't hear the bird, I feel like we missed out.
0: Tweet, tweet, tweet, tweet, tweet, tweet, tweet, tweet, tweet, tweet, tweet. Hey, the Hawkman will be at the event tomorrow too.
1: Well, he's a sponsor.
0: Yeah,
2: I told him to bring a bird and put it on his shoulder like a pirate, but I don't think he's going to do it.
0: He's part of the Touch a Hawk program.
1: Yeah, I don't think you're. I don't. I'm sure he would love it, but I don't think that's something we should be doing.
2: No, and in fact, I think his mom actually said he is not, because we originally advertised he would be giving wheelchair rides, and she said, "Please tell everyone they can't touch his chair; it's too valuable."
0: Yeah, so, it is kind of expensive. You know, that's messing with that. Well, you can look at it from afar.
1: That's fine.
0: And admire it like you're at a car show.
1: Yeah,
0: don't, you never touch the cars at a car show. You just look at
2: it. As I said, there's going to be all trucks and stuff there, right? Mm-hmm. So we should line them up. It's like, you know, trash truck.
1: Yeah, like you ever like
2: ambulance, fire truck, Hawkman.
1: Yeah, ever go to like an art museum? They don't want you touching the art. It's like if you touch the art, they kick you out. Well, that's the same thing. Here, I mean, I don't want to say, you know, the Hawkman is like a work of art. No, he is
2: a masterpiece.
1: He's a master something. But don't touch the Hawkman. Don't even look straight into his face.
2: That's not true.
0: He's like the Handy Van Gogh. I'm Handicap Van Gogh.
1: That's right.
0: Yeah, that's right.
1: That's right.
0: That's a pretty sweet ride he's got there, that van.
1: The van is cool. Even the chair is a technological wonder.
0: Yeah,
1: it really is.
2: He's got that thing where he can move his head, and when he moves it, it'll do the direction of the chair and everything.
0: That's pretty neat.
1: It's crazy.
0: He's like a magician.
2: Yeah,
0: like he's a little David Copperfield.
1: Yeah, right.
0: Riding around in that thing.
1: So again, when we get to open lines, try not to get crazy and do stupid stuff.
0: Just be a normal person. Can you do that? Can we have a normal person call?
2: I mean, to be fair, we're in Western Mass.
0: Just tell us what you have for breakfast. You know what I mean? Like, just say something.
1: Well, I mean, I don't know if the breakfast conversation's really compelling enough, but just something. Like a perfectly good example of a guy that gets it. Mike the Lawn Guy. He gets it. He knows.
0: He's
1: prepared. I have an opportunity to share interesting information. And, you know, to me, he is the cream of the crop.
2: You'll never hear me say a bad thing about Mike DeLonge.
1: Nope, absolutely not. Love that guy. Love him.
0: Speaking of disabled people, the disabled woman was left extremely stressed and unable to work without her prosthetic legs after her bag went missing on flights between Brazil and Ireland. Sarah Ribeiro, who's from Brazil, has lived in Dublin for 10 years, traveled to Sao Paulo and London Heathrow, and then on to Dublin. She arrived in Dublin on Monday to find that the bag with the two legs was gone.
2: Ugh. You got to crawl up to the customer service desk and try to complain, and then
0: hello. I'm sorry, I hear somebody. I can't see anybody.
1: Now, did she have to take her shoes off?
2: No,
0: they don't do that anymore.
1: They don't do that.
0: No, that's one of those TSA things that has gone by the way of the dinosaur.
1: Really,
0: we're not letting you take your shoes off.
2: I just picture her going up to the desk to complain, and them picking her up and putting her on the luggage scale. Sorry.
1: Yeah, you're over 50 pounds.
0: It's okay. She's tagged.
2: What an awkward conversation that is when the airport guy has to show up with your missing legs 12 hours later.
0: Yeah.
2: Sorry about that.
0: He looks at your tag and he's like, who's this Bradley?
2: Hey, we're going to be delivering those legs. Don't go anywhere. Don't worry about it. Wasn't planning on it. Can't really. So.
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2: It's 8:03 with Bax and Nagel on Rock 102. The Pioneer Valley forecast looks like this today. It's going to be partly cloudy today with a high of 81. Not a bad night for Free Music Friday. Tonight, clear, low of 60. Tomorrow, perfect day for Steve's summer kickoff party at Vanish Valley. Mostly sunny, high of 80. And Father's Day looks great, too. Mostly sunny, a high of 83. It's about 67 degrees right now in downtown Springfield.
1: This is Scott Cohen. Thursday, a getaway day for the Red Sox and a tough 4-3 loss to the Blue Jays at Fenway Park. The Red Sox will take a four-game losing streak into Seattle tonight. Yesterday's game saw Boston battle back with 2 8th-inning home runs to tie the game. Isaiah Kiner-Falefa and Caleb Durbin went deep. And then in the 9th inning, Connor

0: Connor Wong misplayed a pop fly ball that kept Toronto's inning alive. They scored and won the game 4-3. Yankees lost 5-1 to the White Sox. Former Red Soxer Andrew Benintendi with a pinch hit grand slam for the White Sox. Day one of the U.S. Open started with fog and then wind and sunshine. Wyndham Clark of the United States, best in the field so far, 6 under par through 16 holes. He'll finish up his round today. World Cup soccer back to work for the U.S. men today at 3 o'clock, taking on Australia. A win by the U.S. men sends them to the knockout round. Mexico earned a spot in the knockout round with a 1-0 win over South Korea on Thursday. Canada and Switzerland won their games. Chechnya and South Africa, a 1-1 tie. Also today, Scotland will take on Morocco in Foxborough at 6 o'clock. 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
10: Hey, good morning, sports fans. How the heck are you? Folks, you know me. I'm an optimist by nature. When bad things happen, I tend to gravitate towards the pink fluffy unicorns dancing on rainbows. I'm a silver lining chasing forward thinking sunshine loving sack of positivity. And while I realize that sort of thing can be wildly annoying for the rest of you, I unapologetically stand firm in my approach. And if that means we can't be friends, well, I guess I'll just find brand new ones. How optimistic am I? Well, let's see if you can stomach this one. In my opinion, I am 100% positive that the Red Sox will fail to make the playoffs. Yeah, I know, that sort of positivity can sometimes be hard to listen to, but I'm quite optimistic that that's exactly what's going to happen. And I'm not the only one who's seeing things that way. Last night, after the Red Sox lost their fourth straight in a row to the Toronto Blue Jays, starting pitcher Sonny Gray told reporters, quote, "We're not good. We're just not a good team right now. That's just a fact." Boy, you said a mouthful there, kid. You see, the Red Sox have now lost 8 out of the last 10 games. They're 15 and a half games out of first place with the second worst record in the American League. They got a starting third baseman in Caleb Durbin who, despite hitting a home run last night, currently holding on to a 192 batting average, which I should point out is the fourth worst batting average in all of baseball, despite having the third highest number of at-bats in the Red Sox lineup. And yet somehow, they keep losing. So what happened? All that optimism and positivity? Oh, it's still there, because I'm 100% positive that things aren't going to get any better. And I'm quite optimistic that mathematical elimination is a 100% certainty. And yet, I'm even more confident that the trading deadline, when that comes around on August 3rd, they'll not get anybody better, because we don't have anybody worth trading for. That is, unless you trade general manager Craig Breslow or trade for a new ownership group. But I'm 100% positive that's never going to happen either, which is the silver lining I think we're all hoping for. But hey, enough of my yapping. 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I'm Bax. 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
1: Oh, my God. Guess who's on the Today Show? Deidre Hall.
0: No kidding.
1: Dr. Marlena Evans from Days of Our Lives.
0: Are you going to be able to concentrate on the show?
1: I don't know. If there's too many dinks on the line, I don't know if I can do this.
0: Hopefully that won't happen.
1: I got an open line right now.
2: And now, live from the Richard Grieco Studios in East Meadow, Massachusetts, it's Open Line!
0: 293-1021. That's the number for Open Line Friday. Let's go through the rules. No foul language. No hate speech. Try not to act like a dink and get to your point in 30 seconds or less. Not really difficult, but you people just don't seem to want to pay attention. So let's get to it. Answer the phones right now. Rock 102. Good morning. Who's this?
3: Mike Jones. Gotcha.
0: There you go. Rock 102. Good morning. Who's this?
1: Is that him?
4: That's not him.
5: Listen, Lucy, how are you guys doing this morning?
4: How you doing, Hawkman?
3: Hey, how you guys? How are you guys doing this morning? Yeah, doing good. Oh, yeah.
4: We're excited that we're going to see you tomorrow.
1: It's going to be an awesome day tomorrow, buddy.
3: It's going to be a ripper. And hey, just so you guys know, we're going to be bringing some bottles of ketchup tomorrow. Hawkman's going to have a hot dog competition going on to see who puts ketchup on a hot dog. Or who puts real condiments on hot dogs.
1: Actually, the folks from the Hot Rod Dogs food truck have already put my trauma dog. They said, we will have your trauma dog ready for you tomorrow.
0: Oh, perfect.
1: Yeah.
0: All right.
4: Steve's childhood in a bun.
3: Well, I'm going to have the real trauma dog because I'm going to be bringing my habanero hot sauce to see who's a real man.
0: Yeah. Well, okay. You enjoy standing alone on that island, Hawkman.
3: All right, guys. Well, have a good day in Bexley when you retire. I swear I'm going to treat you and all the people there and Jenny to Chinese food in Palmer.
0: All right. Well, we'll see. A lot can happen between now and then.
1: The gift that keeps on giving the day after.
0: All right. We'll see you tomorrow. Rock 102. Good morning. Who's this?
6: It's Duckman.
0: What's up, Duckman?
6: I got three quick do you know
0: all right.
6: jokes.
0: All right.
6: The first one is, did you know why a pool table top is green?
0: Why?
6: Because if you got your balls knocked around all day, you'd be green too.
1: Oh! Wouldn't they be like black and blue or red? Or
0: Eventually, yes. Yeah. Right, yes, because of the chalk.
6: All right, here's the second one.
1: All right, let's do the second one.
6: Did you know why there isn't any Italians grilling?
1: Why?
6: Because the spaghetti falls between the grates.
0: All right, you're dancing on a little hate speech right there. What's the third one?
6: The third one is, do you know why there isn't any Mexicans in the Olympics?
0: Okay. Rock 102, good morning. Who is this?
7: Morning, gentlemen. How you doing?
0: Good. What's going on?
7: It's Scooter over here.
0: What's going on at the V this weekend?
7: Tonight we got the last night for steamers. They'll be going off at 5:00, and then we have at 7 to 10 we have Aaron Lazowski. She's going to come in and provide music.
0: All right.
7: The kitchen will be open roughly about half hour after we're done with the steamers cleanup. But next week we've got the purse and tool bingo on Friday night. Ooh, on the 23rd.
0: Now you're scratching me where I itch. There you go. All right. VFW in hand.
1: I need to come down there and tongue taste a steamer at the V.
0: Yeah, you do.
7: Yeah, come on down. Have a good time.
1: Well, maybe we can go eat at the Y later on.
0: He's the boss of the butter right there. That's what he is.
4: Last weekend for clams.
0: All right, Scooter. Thanks. Have a great weekend. All right. Rock 102. Good morning. Who's this?
8: Good morning. It's me, Super Ritmo. What to say? Good morning, guys. Love the show. Just to say, World Cup, FIFA, Viva Portugal, Happy Father's Day for all fathers this weekend. Kim, e mais que melhor esse. Castração, I came America, Portugal for castração. Viva Portugal, guys, you the best. Força Portugal, let's go, man. Let's go.
1: I can't tell if that has dinkage or.
5: No, that's got nothing but pride in it right now. Rock 102, good morning, who's this?
9: Mike Jones, once again.
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10: Hey, good morning, Goomba Dampa Belmont. Love you guys.
5: Love you guys.
10: Thank you. Tell your bosses, release a greatest hits of Jocular John O'Brien. Then when the brilliant Baxi retires, release a best of Baxi. Then when the super duper Steve retires, release his greatest CDs. Now concerning Marty, forget about it.
11: I thought we were paisans.
10: Okay, all right. Seriously, guys, though, O'Brien was a curmudgeon, but he was funny. Released two or three CDs as greatest hits, and back to you are friggin' brilliant. You really are. You carry the show. Super Steve Nagel also as well.
5: Super.
10: People will buy the CDs. I will buy them. People, you guys have a large base. People will buy them.
5: All right.
10: Tell your idiot bosses to do that. You guys are great.
5: All right. Thank you. Appreciate it. You have a good weekend. Rock 102. Good morning. Who's this?
12: Hey, good morning, gentlemen. I just wanted to wish... want to say good morning, first of all, to
5: good morning
12: to you guys. Marty Jabroni, how you doing, sir?
4: Good, buddy.
12: All right. I just wanted to wish Dan Williams a congratulations.
5: There you go.
12: All that jazz. But listen to you guys for years. I love him on the middays. Never knew really what he looked like. He doesn't really do the social media following. I just want to say he has an uncanny resemblance to that guy who says diabetes.
5: Wilford Brimley? He's actually in much better shape than Wilford Brimley ever was.
1: Dan Williams will kick your ass.
12: That's fine.
5: All right, thanks.
12: Have a good weekend.
5: You too. Rock 102, good morning, who's this?
13: This is Rick from Wilbraham.
5: What's up,
13: Rick? Good
5: morning,
13: you guys.
4: Good morning.
13: You guys are doing a great job. I just want to, you've been talking about ketchup on hot dogs. Well, I must be 12 years old.
5: Yeah.
13: Because I like my ketchup on my hot dog.
5: That's right.
13: And you know where America. to get the best hot dog? Can I say the business?
5: Sure you can.
13: Fenway Golf. They have a flat top grill, well seasoned, and they'll put anything you want on your hot dog.
5: New challenge.
13: Including ketchup.
4: I will tell you, I go to Fenway a couple times a summer minimum because I like their ice cream when I'm over there, and we usually do
13: their ice cream is tremendous.
4: Yeah, round
13: their
4: of mini golf.
13: Tremendous.
5: All right,
4: so
5: okay.
4: Hot dog at Fenway next time. That's on the list.
1: All right,
5: keep that in mind.
1: Place to go to.
13: Some ketchup on it too.
5: Yeah. All right, thanks to the Yelp rating review.
1: By the way, I'm being wildly distracted by Deidre Hall slapping people in the face.
5: Yeah, I know. It's intriguing, isn't it?
1: Yeah.
5: Rock 102. Good morning. Who's this?
14: Hey, it's Joe from Brimfield.
5: What's up, Joe?
14: Hey, today is Dan Williams' last show, right?
5: That is correct.
14: All right, I'm going to make this real quick and simple in 30 seconds. Dan, if you're listening right now, from all of us calling in, from all of us listening right now, have a happy retirement, man. You are one hell of a host.
5: There you go.
1: Right.
5: We agree.
1: Thank you, Joe.
4: That's a good call.
14: And
4: Thank you, Joe.
14: And you boys have a hell of a day and have a hell of a Father's Day, all right?
5: All right, you too. Right. Thank you very much. Rock 102, good morning, who's this?
15: Good morning. This is Jeremy, the Duke of Granby. How you doing?
1: Duke of Granby. Wow. Jeremy. What's up, Jeremy?
15: Yeah. All right. I've got this idea. You know how social media has these certain words that if you post, they'll delete your account.
5: Mm-hmm.
15: Right?
5: Yes.
15: So what if everybody in the world posted those words at once? Would they have to shut themselves down?
1: Well, it's run by AI now. It'll just automatically remove it.
5: Yeah, that's like one of those like unanswerable questions. Like, if God were all powerful, could he make a stone so big that even he could not lift it?
15: If everybody posted those words all at the same time, if they shut themselves down, they wouldn't be a business anymore, would they?
5: Yeah, you're absolutely right. It'd be a total vacuum.
1: This sounds like a question I'd have after a couple of edibles.
15: Well, we'll have to revisit that one.
5: Okay.
1: What if all the toilets flushed at the same time?
5: Thanks for the call.
15: Take care, man.
5: All right. Rock 102, good morning. Who's this?
16: Hi, Chris from Palmer.
5: What's up, Chris?
16: Not too much. Wanted to give a heads up on a big Father's Day event we got going on at Steaming Tender for Sunday.
5: Oh, cool.
16: We got some live music. We got beer tasting, coffee tasting, a licensed massage therapist coming out. And, of course, We the People Cornhole putting on an awesome cornhole tournament for all the dads and sons coming out.
1: Can you see that father and son team that got their leg cut off after playing with Natty Daddy cans on the railroad tracks in Palmer those many years ago?
16: Maybe we'll show up and take the competition and win the top prize.
5: All right. Now we're talking.
1: You think you're the world's number one dad?
5: All right. Thank you very much. Let's take one more here. Rock 102. Good morning. Who's this?
17: Good morning, Dan.
5: What's up, Dan?
17: How you doing, guys? First of all, I just want to let Dan Williams know congratulations on retirement. We're going to miss his chuckles. And for Bax and Nagel, listen, I know I called a couple weeks ago about this. We got to do something about this weather and time check all the time. Who do we have to talk to make this thing disappear? Nobody needs the weather and the time check.
5: I don't know what you're talking about. It's 8:25. It's 67 degrees, partly sunny, and a beautiful day.
17: It gets a little repetitive. You know what I mean? Every time you guys come back over and over and over and over again.
1: Well, like, because what if you missed it?
5: Yeah, and then you want to, I don't know what time it is. I don't even know what song they played. What is the temperature out? Should I wear a jacket?
4: You know what they say in the business.
17: What's that?
4: It's you can never get enough weather time checks or Tom Petty. That's what they say.
5: That's what the whole business is built on. Yes. All right, appreciate the call. Thank you.
17: Have a good day, man.
5: All right. Well, there you go. Hey, that's a very good.
1: Some nice messages for Dan on his last day here.
5: I'll tell you what. When you tell them in advance not to be a dink,
4: it works.
5: Sometimes it happens.
1: Yeah, but we've been doing that. Today it just happened to be. It was like, this is like an off day.
5: Yeah, I know. Apart from Mike Jones, yeah. I think we did pretty good.
1: I think so, too.
4: If we could have Dan retire every Open Lines Friday, we'd be great.
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1: That sounds good.
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5: 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We have some things we'll give away before the hour is done. I'm not going to get too far into telling you what that is,
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5: 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But that was 3 hours ago, Steve. That's like when the show just began.
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3: A cool and much less humid start to our day now that we're behind a cold front. Today features partly to mostly sunny skies with highs between 76 and 84. Breezy at times with gusts to 25 miles per hour. Tonight we're partly cloudy, breezy, and cool with lows falling to between 56 and 62. And tomorrow we're partly sunny and breezy. Winds gust to 30 miles per hour at times and temperatures get up to between 74 and 82 in the afternoon with low humidity. A hit or miss spot shower can't be ruled out, but most of the day is dry. With your Western Mass News First Alert Forecast, I'm meteorologist Liam Murphy.
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3: Well, we don't have any.
1: There you go. I didn't know this would be breaking news.
2: A video was shared with 22 News from Nathan Worth that shows the moose looking in the direction of the camera before walking away and out of view.
4: Hey, Rock, watch me pull a rabbit out of my hat.
2: According to the Massachusetts Division of Fisheries and Wildlife, moose are the largest members of the deer family in North America and are found throughout the majority of western and central Massachusetts, with occasional sightings in the eastern part of the state.
1: And now here's something you really enjoy.
2: And now here's something you'll really like. This has been Licks Lots of Bucks with your Rocks 102 news update.
1: Wow. Moose.
2: Also, breaking news! A bear was captured on video on West Street in Ludlow on Tuesday morning. Dan M. sent the video to 22 News Report It feature, which said that it could be a couple of hundred pounds at least. The video was taken in the area of the 200 block of West Street around 10:30 a.m., according to the Mass.gov website, bears are omnivores, which means they eat both vegetation and meat. In the spring, bears feed on lush green emerging plants and are often seen in wetlands. Giggity. In the summertime, they take advantage of ripening berries and can also be found in thick, regenerating forest stands where berries are often found. This has been Licks Lots of Bucks with your Ludlow Bear Report update.
1: This is in Ludlow?
2: Yeah.
1: You sure they weren't going to like the Villa Rose or like the Blue Water Sushi or even Evan's Egg House?
3: Oh, Blue Water Sushi. That's a good place too.
5: Yeah. Really good place.
1: Yeah. Well, anyway, I'm just saying, I mean, there are lots of places to get somebody to eat in Ludlow.
2: Well, it was restaurant week last week.
1: Yeah, right.
2: So maybe he's like, what? I missed restaurant week?
1: I'm a bear. How come I didn't hear about this?
2: Let's see. A Springfield man has been sentenced in federal court to drug trafficking and firearm offenses. The Department of Justice states that 26-year-old Joshua Garcia admitted to possession with intent to distribute, not to be confused with the mayor of Holyoke.
1: Totally different guy.
2: And possessing a firearm in furtherance of drug distribution during a hearing before a judge in Springfield. He was originally charged in March 25 in connection with an incident that occurred on October 3rd of 24 when authorities said he possessed cocaine with the intent to distribute. This cocaine, I possess you!
1: So all of a sudden, like, Max von Sydow comes down with Father Karras. The power of
5: Christ
1: compels you.
2: He had a firearm tied to that activity as well. On Monday, he was sentenced to 75 months in prison to be followed by 5 years of supervised release.
5: It was good cocaine. I wonder if he levitated above the bed and spun around.
1: You know you bought a good bag when that happens.
2: Oh, this stuff is wild, man. A blockbuster ballot question calling for a major reduction in the state income tax was ruled ineligible by the state's highest court to appear on the November 3rd ballot, with Justice's Attorney General Andrea Campbell's office provided a significantly misleading summary of the proposal that was likely to influence voters. The measure chiefly calls for the 5% income tax rate to be gradually stepped down to 4% over a three-year period, but the case hinged on other impacts of the proposal.
1: Now, how long did it take Massachusetts politicians to stop laughing at that proposal?
2: A long time.
1: You want us to do what? In this state?
2: Led by longtime community organizer Lou Finfer.
5: Right,
2: that sounds like a community organizer. Opponents of the tax cut filed a lawsuit with the SJC in January, arguing that Campbell's summary of the proposal is so flawed and unfair the measure should be disqualified from the ballot. The suit claims the summary fails to make clear that the question's passage would also reduce the tax rate for long-term capital gains income. Campbell's office had argued that it accurately summarized the proposal because the initiative does not propose to amend the statute setting the rate of taxation for capital gain income.
6: the contested portion of the Campbell summary says, this proposed law over a period of 3 years, lower tax rates on personable income, personal income consisting of interest and dividends, and two, personal taxable income other than interest, dividends, or capital gain income, such as wage and salaries. Because the current law ties the tax rate for most Part C taxable income, i.e. long-term capital gain income, the Part B rate, the proposed law would also reduce the long-term capital gain tax rate.
5: So
6: and why is that a bad thing?
5: Look, it's almost like the audit, right?
7: Yeah, right.
5: They're like, look, you want us to know what we're using this money for? Get out of here. We don't care about your stupid vote.
7: See, it's not a bad thing to reduce taxes in Massachusetts because we're taxed very heavily in
5: the
7: state.
5: One of the highest in the country.
7: Exactly. But, you know, having a Massachusetts politician agree to anything like that, let's be laughing in your face. You want us to do
5: what?
7: Lowering of taxes?
5: Yeah.
7: Well, that would require us to do other things.
5: They're like, we have to cut services, which translates to we have to take away stuff that you really like so that all of our friends, brothers, sisters, brother-in-laws, husbands can keep their do-nothing
7: jobs.
5: Right,
7: right.
5: Yeah.
6: But you see that the voters are actually making changes now. They poo-pooed on that data center in Holyoke.
5: Yeah.
6: They got that. You know what? And I'm reading some of these community forums on this thing. It's actually bringing people together. When you sure. finally have something that is nobody wants these. Unless you got money and you're the one investing in the thing. Of course, you want it there. But the majority of people don't want these things around. And they're showing up. They're showing up to the town halls. Westfield did it the other night. They packed the town hall. They packed the city hall. And said, no, there's no way we're doing this. That's what people got to do.
5: Yeah, but in today's day and age, everyone's too busy working 80 hours a week, so they can't organize usually. You know what I mean?
6: Well, many people will be out of work because of the way that these companies are doing it. So now you'll have time to go to the town meeting. But the point being is you got to show up. You got to show up to these meetings because otherwise they'll pass these things and they won't even tell you that they're doing it. You know, they'll put a little blurb in the paper that nobody reads anymore saying, hey, we're going to have a vote on this thing here on a summer Sunday in June, and you're not going to be able to do anything about it. Let's see. I don't know. It's, what is it, 8:40? Is Father's Day tomorrow?
5: No.
6: Sunday. Father's Day. Are you doing anything special for Father's Day?
7: I'm going to spend time with my father.
6: Oh, lucky
7: because
6: you.
7: Because it's Father's Day, and he's a father, and I'm a father, and we will father together.
6: I can't because I don't have a dad.
5: Yeah, my dad's dead. Thanks, guys. Yeah.
7: Well, mine's still very much alive, and I'll be driving farther to get to my father.
6: Look at Lucky McGee over here.
5: With Mr. Non-Orphan.
7: And, I tell you.
6: And his mom.
7: Yeah, I know. Yeah.
5: My mom's dead, too.
7: I got them all.
6: Marty and I are just two little orphans.
5: That's for that sad guy who's like, Marty's always depressing. My mom and dad are dead.
6: I am going to be spending time at a softball.
7: How did you get so lucky?
6: You know, does anybody anymore remember when we were kids? Sundays, nothing was open.
5: It was sacred.
6: Nothing. You know, there was nothing Packet open. Stores, maybe a supermarket was.
7: Yeah,
6: open.
7: That was the day the good Lord was has made.
5: Yes,
7: you should be rejoicing and be glad.
6: Can we just have one day where we don't do anything? And you know, we get this request going. Yeah, we're gonna have practice over the weekend. I know it's Father's Day. It's optional, but I'd really like you all to be there.
7: Yeah, so which basically means it's not optional.
6: Right.
5: Right. Well, here's my thing. Like Wednesday, I was in here. Thursday, last night we had the show. Tonight, we have the Agawam Cinema show. Tomorrow, we have the Rick's Place thing. Mm-hmm. So, if on Sunday they're like, "What do you want to do?" I'm going to say absolutely nothing.
7: Nothing. That's it.
5: That'd be the best Father's Day gift I could have.
6: I will say that after softball is over.
7: Yeah,
6: like I'm going to do nothing. After this,
7: I'll sit home and watch golf. That's about as much as I wanted to.
5: That's a good Sunday.
7: That's a perfectly good Sunday.
6: I don't know. I don't even know what. I just want to relax a little bit. I don't even care. Yeah. I don't even want to watch anything. I just want to sit outside and it's supposed to be nice.
7: Yeah.
6: So sit outside and enjoy the day.
7: That's all you need to do.
6: Put some earplugs in.
7: That's it.
6: Hear those screaming kids inside.
7: Their complaints.
6: Shut. Keep that noise down. I gotta summon my own father.
7: Oh, of course. Yeah.
5: This is why he doesn't like ketchup on a hot dog. Kent takes him back to his childhood, which he does not like.
6: Well, the hot rod dog food truck will serve me up a trauma dog tomorrow.
5: Can't wait. Yeah. It's so great.
6: It's gonna be awesome. Your Pioneer Valley forecast today is gonna be sunny with a high of 78 tomorrow. Mix of sun and clouds. Beautiful day for the Vanish Valley event from noon to 3 for the summer kickoff party. And a high of 76. It's 69 giggity in downtown Springfield. I'm Steve Nagel, and that's the news on Rock 102. Aw, yeah.
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1: It is going to be, does anybody even care?
0: One guy doesn't care.
1: Sunny and a high of 78. It's 69 giggity in downtown Springfield. By the way, somebody on the Route 10 tire listener line. Don't get me wrong, Steve. I love it. But now I say giggity whenever 69 comes up between me and my wife. I get yelled at every single time. So thanks a lot.
0: It's your fault.
1: Yeah, well, you know, what are you going
0: to
1: do?
0: Hey, now is the perfectly good time to shamelessly self-promote each other. Real quick, Baxi's Musical Podcast this week. I'm giving it to you with both barrels. Tony Marsico from the Plugs and the Crusados was my guest earlier this week. This is the band that the film soundtrack for Repo Man. Tony's also played with Bob Dylan, Neil Young, Roger Daltrey, Matthew Sweet, Linda Ronstadt. Amazing career. Also, yesterday I posted an interview with Nick and Jake Pitove. They are a couple of Canadian brothers from a band called Roams. They got a brand new record called Sonic Trash. And Monday, my guest is going to be John Kineski from Tenacious D. He's in a brand new project with John Spiker from Tenacious D and Brooks Wackerman from Avenged Sevenfold and Bad Religion. The band is called Missoula. They have a new album coming out called Death Doula coming out later in July. Fascinating interview. We talk about Tenacious D. We talk about his thing. We talk about that thing that happened in Australia that got them in trouble.
2: Yep.
0: And we talk about all of it. 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
1: There you go.
2: That's a huge get.
0: Yeah, it's a good one. I'm pretty happy about it. Now, you guys may shamelessly self-promote yourselves starting now.
1: Comedy show tonight over at the Agawam Cinemas.
0: Yep.
1: $25 at the door, $20 online if you go to the Agawam Cinemas website. Now, when you get to the ticketing and you get to the checkout, or when you get to the add to the cart thing, you have to click the time and click the date, and then you can add it to the cart.
2: Correct.
1: Yeah,
2: you gotta pick it out. So that's going to be a lot of fun tonight. The last time we did one there, we just did it on a whim with like an hour's notice on air. So this one's going to be super fun. So definitely get your tickets to come out to that. And then also Saturday, the summer kickoff party at Vanish Valley for Rick's Place.
1: Lots of great raffle prizes. We have two big ones that are a little bit more money than the regular raffles.
2: Yeah.
1: There's a garage door, which will be installed by Marty Caproni.
2: Oh, yeah, that's I'm already regretting making that decision. But, it's from Father and Son's Garage Door. My buddy Mike and I will come do that.
1: And we're...
2: Go ahead.
1: No, we were talking with Gabe last night from Hilltown Pork.

0: who
1: wanted to specify that this isn't a pig roast that you get, like, we're not going to come to your house. This is going to be cooked and prepared at Vanished Valley.
2: Which is fine.
1: Yeah, event, you know, you can pick it. As long as the dates work out and all that stuff, you want to pick an event, they'll come and cook the thing, and Marty and I will do a comedy.
2: You don't have to clean your house. You don't have to mow your lawn.
0: Yeah.
2: You don't have to do any of that stuff.
0: That's a home run, you know, if you have some kind of party or something for, you know, your kid's birthday party or whatever you have. What a great thing to bid on.
1: I had a kid's birthday party with a
0: Or an adult's birthday party or an anniversary or whatever you got. You know, that's pretty good.
1: Yeah, but when you were a kid, could you imagine having a pig roast for your birthday party?
2: That'd be awesome.
1: Yeah.
0: But I was going to add with the raffle stuff for tomorrow, don't be lost on, and there's those two huge prizes, but there's also a ton of awesome raffle prizes from advertisers and people, friends of the station, friends of Rick's Place. Thousands of dollars basically in gift cards and baskets and everything else.
1: And if you don't want to stick around for the event, just buy the raffle tickets. You don't have to be there to win. We take all your information and then we'll call you if you do win.
0: But you're going to want to stick around. It's going to be fun.
2: Yeah, it's going to be a good day. Yeah.
1: I know, but there are some people, maybe you're like stuck in a softball tournament or something. You can't make it there the old day. So you got to stop by, walk up, grab the tickets, and you get right out, and then they'll call you if you win.
0: Yeah. Vanished Valley, too. If you've never been there on like a nice day, like a sunny day.
2: Wow, it's beautiful.
0: It's beautiful. I like to sit on the little deck there, you know, and I have a beer and order a salad or a pizza.
2: And you know what? Mike does a great job over there.
0: He
2: really does. Food's really good. The beer is delicious. Everything is perfect about that place.
1: Do you sing Sunshine on Your Shoulder when you're sitting there?
0: In my head sometimes.
1: Yeah.
2: Nice. Hey, get a load of this. Next weekend on Saturday, June 27th, the Landing at MassMutual Center is going to be hosting the Worthy Brewfest.
0: Ooh.
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0: Yeah.
2: Now they're moving it to that brand new location, which is awesome. 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I will give you a pair of tickets to the Worthy Brewfest at the Landing in Springfield on the 27th.
1: How about that?
0: That's pretty great.
2: Yeah, that's now this is the time where we have to count to 10.
0: That's kind of like their own little yucky way they've turned that into.
2: That was the intention all along to turn it into something like that.
1: Did pretty you great. Say yucky way?
0: Yucky.
1: It sounded like he said yucky.
2: No, named after the great late Tom Yucky.
0: Thank you.
2: Yes. Yeah, former owner of the Boston Red Sox.
1: Yucky ways up in Holyoke, and that's a whole different
2: that's
1: thing.
2: That's totally different, and you don't want to necessarily be there on any given Sunday.
1: Palmer's got a yucky way.
2: Oh, they've got more than one. They've got a couple. Anyway, look at the time.
1: Who wants a sticky canal run?
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0: 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It's 9:11. 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
0: The Rick's Place fundraiser, Steve Nagel summer kickoff party is tomorrow. That's going to be a great event. For those of you who have not gotten tickets, there is still time to do it. You just go to rock102.com. They're just $10.21 with every penny going to Rick's Place. It's a great organization. Three of us are all going to be out there. Tomorrow should be a lot of fun between noon and three, right?
1: Noon and three. And, you know, you probably want to come by before 2:15 at least to buy the raffle tickets, because then they're going to start drawing those numbers.
2: Yeah.
1: And it's one of those things where we're not going to read every single number. We'll have people drawing the numbers, writing them down on the board. You can go check the board. And if you're not there, your name will be associated with those tickets. So then we'll call you if you are the winner.
2: Oh, so you can just come by, get your tickets, and leave.
1: That's what I'm saying.
0: Or you might want to stick around, because it'd be a lot of fun anyway.
1: Right. Sure. Some people can't. That's, you know, they can't stick around. So, like I said, just walk right up to it. Walk right in, sit right down. Daddy, let your mind go long. And then you buy some raffle tickets and leave. You can do that.
0: That's a great way of putting it all together.
2: That's good.
1: Yeah. It's weather's supposed to be beautiful out tomorrow, too. It's supposed to be just like this.
0: Yeah.
1: Nice and cool. I don't like hot. Last year was like it was a good event, but it was hot.
0: Yeah, you don't want too hot. But of course, if you're like profusely sweating, you can actually go into Vanish Valley, and it's beautifully air conditioned.
1: Yeah, there's air conditioning in there.
0: Sure, there is.
1: Yeah, and they have meat candy too.
0: Oh, I know they do.
2: What's the meat candy?
1: It's like, it's a burnt end, but it's it tastes like candy. It's meat candy.
2: All right.
1: Well, you can't beat meat candy.
0: No, you can't. You can't beat it. But you know, there's also things on their regular menu which are delicious, like a Bafana. You can get a Bafana while you're at the Vanish Valley.
1: I thought it was Bafana.
0: No, it's not.
2: Bafana.
0: Bafana. Yeah. Delicious.
1: Oh, that was part of my history video. To the windows, to the walls, to the Bafanas drip down the hall, the wall.
0: No, they don't. They're not necessarily drippy.
1: Uh-oh.
0: But anyway, great place to do it. Mike Rodriguez does a fantastic job at that place. It's going to be a lot of fun.
1: Yeah, come on out and support Rick's Place. Like I said, I was there yesterday for the grand opening of their new location. Very bittersweet. Rick Thorpe's family was there.
2: Yeah.
1: Rick Thorpe, who had died in 9/11. And they started that group in 2007, and Mr. Thorpe was telling me about four people were in the first group, and then now we're looking at like 40 families now that are involved in this whole thing. So it's something that has come along quite well. We hope we didn't need it, but we do, and it's there. So there you go.
2: It's like one of those things that you hope you don't need, but you're super thankful when you do.
1: Yeah.
2: You
1: know?
0: Yeah.
1: So,
0: well, there we go.
1: I think we've done enough. Womp.
2: Yeah. And then I'll see you. I got to see you again. This is, I see too much of Nagel. That's Wednesday I saw him. Thursday I see him. See him tonight for the show at Agawam
1: Cinemas.
2: Tomorrow for that. On Sunday, stay at your tournament. All right, it's Father's Day.
0: don't come around to Chickamy. Whatever you do.
1: You stay at that softball all day long. You just do it. You
2: stay out there in the woods of Huntington with your moose and your bear and your tranquilized whatever wild animals.
0: You know, we're about 45 minutes away from Dan doing his final show here at Rock 102.
1: Want
0: to mention that real quickly. Dan Williams retiring.
1: We should have played Danny's song.
2: Oh, Danny Boy?
1: No, Danny's song.
0: How about just Daniel from Elton John?
2: Well, it's another good Dan song.
1: Yeah, I know. I was going with more of the pussy route out with the pussycat rat out with the other thing.
2: All right.
0: All right. Yeah, okay. Yeah, all right. Well, there you go.
1: Why? Pussycat. It's a pussycat.
0: Anyhow.
1: Well, where's Daniel? Where is he?
0: Well, I'm busy. I'll get it. Hold on.
1: We're doing anything.
0: I know we're not doing anything.
1: Yeah. It's Friday. It's not a payday.
0: All right, hold on. Elton John.
1: Oh, I gotta record this too.
2: You need a soft bed of music.
0: Absolutely.
2: Soft bed of music.
0: Elton John. Daniel.
2: Maybe a little
0: Okay, all right. You ready?
2: Are we doing professional intros for this
0: we just have to gotta sing it.
2: All right,
0: you ready? Okay, here we go. Okay. Beautiful songs.
2: Lightless
0: dedicated to Dan Williams. final bow.

0: isn't really a meow meow type of song, though.
1: Every song's a meow meow.
2: Well, it's an interlude. You got to fill it up with something.
0: Yeah, right.

0: Good luck, Dan Williams.
1: What a send-off.
2: Yeah. It's 9:20 with Max and Nagel on Rock 102.
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0: Rock 102 Springfield's Classic Rock. It's going to be a beautiful day today. Partly cloudy, a high of 81. Great night for Free Music Friday. Tonight, clear, low of 60. And then for tomorrow, mostly sunny, high of 80. A really cool night, the Rick's Place event. And then Sunday, Father's Day, mostly sunny, a high of 83. It's about 70 degrees right now in downtown Springfield. This Sunday night on Father's Day, it's Banksy's Musical Fun Bag, 9 o'clock. We got music from REM, the New York Dolls, Echo and the Bunnymen, The Cure, Sonic Youth, and more. 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
1: Somehow you still care about what's happening in Hollywood. 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
2: A sequel to the 2000 holiday blockbuster How the Grinch Stole Christmas is in development, with actor Jim Carrey and filmmaker Ron Howard expected to return to the beloved Dr. Seuss adaptation.
0: What are you going to do?
2: I could have sworn that Jim Carrey said, I would never get back in that suit again because of how tumultuous it was getting it prepared.
0: He said it was like torturous. It was like a traumatic experience to get into that costume.
2: Well, maybe with AI or something now, you don't have to wear an actual costume anymore.
0: But what the hell are they going to do? Is he going to like be angry about another... Is the Grinch going to be angry about another holiday? Or
2: yeah, I thought he became happy at the end, and he was all peaceful with the Who's from Whoville.
0: His heart, which was three times too small, then grew up to be three times too big. So I don't even understand the whole purpose of it, other than to grab money off the back of the Dr. Seuss family.
2: I got it.
0: What?
2: You know how Mount Tom is supposed to be that mountain where the Grinch was, you know, the whole Dr. Seuss thing, and East Hampton was the village that was supposed to be Whoville?
0: Right.
2: Maybe Jim Carrey, the Grinch, decides to go for a superintendent's job. He gets all the way through the passing of the Whoville. He eventually calls one of the Who's ladies.
0: Right.
2: And then they oust him back out of Whoville again, and he's got to get back in their good graces. This is, you know what? I didn't even think of that. That's the perfect plot line for a movie like that.
3: I wouldn't hire you as superintendent with a 39 and a half foot pole.
2: That's right. His pronouns became 10 times the size that day.
0: You know, I'm not a film critic, but if I were, I'd already write my review. It would be, hey, the new Grinch movie came out. Stink, stank, stunk.
2: Yeah.
0: That's what I would say.
2: The script is being developed by Alec Berg.
0: Well, that's a great John Houseman name.
2: It is a great John Houseman. Jeff Schaefer and David Mandel, known for their work on Barry and Silicon Valley. Despite no official green light, the sequel is in progress, with Carrey expressing interest in revisiting the iconic character. But this also brings up the whole thing, there's a conspiracy that Jim Carrey's not Jim Carrey anymore. It's like a new... Have you seen that? Like he's been replaced by a doppelganger.
0: Didn't he like appear like a red carpet ceremony and he looked like totally different?
2: Yeah.
0: Yeah, it was weird.
2: Well, maybe it's the new Jim Carrey.
0: The bizarro Jim Carrey.
2: Said, yeah, I'll do another Grinch sequel, even though I said I would never do one again. I don't know.
0: All right. Be that way.
2: Let's see. Matt Damon celebrated the upcoming release of The Odyssey by sneaking onto the stage at Jimmy Kimmel Live inside of a Trojan horse. Jimmy Kimmel was surprised by the delivery of the horse and Damon's appearance. The two engaged in banter in a playful fight with pool noodles. The feud between Damon and Kimmel dates back to 2005 and has been a longstanding joke on the show. The appearance was a promotional stunt for The Odyssey, a film by Christopher Nolan.
0: Yeah, it's almost impossible to believe that people aren't watching the Jimmy Kimmel show with that kind of track record of hilarity.
2: I'm wondering how this thing even survived as long as it has.
0: You mean what,
2: antics like this?
0: I know. This should grab them. This to get that audience back.
2: You know, when they say he snuck onto the stage, it was planned. The whole thing was planned.
0: Yeah,
2: it's not like Jimmy Kimmel didn't know Matt Damon was going to show up that night.
0: Matt Damon pops up on that show all the time. Nothing is completely improvised.
2: We had Rodney Norman show up at the shortstop last night, just out of the blue.
0: Now, that wasn't planned?
2: No. He didn't show up in a Trojan horse, though. I would have been a little concerned if he did.
0: Did he have Trojans in his wallet?
2: I think he probably does. You know what he did, though?
0: What?
2: He was saying that his stink twins were sticking to his leg, and then he had to shift them. And then he goes to shake my hand getting off stage, and I go, no, I'm not shaking your hand. I'm sorry. If you see it happen...
0: Yeah, you can't get it out of your head.
2: I can't get that out of my... I mean, you know, how many people probably do that all day long, and you shake somebody's hand, and you're none the wiser.
0: I mean, and there's no stage side hand sanitizer, so you know... It's not getting the word of the germs that way.
2: Well, we had the new guy there last night, and he goes, that's why I always carry hand sanitizer.

0: sanitizer in case somebody rubs their hands on their you-know-what.
1: Olivia Wilde recently discussed her past relationship with Harry Styles on the Call Her Daddy podcast while she reflected on the backlash they faced with the age gap thing. We talked about that yesterday. She described their relationship as sweet and domestic, but acknowledged the judgment they received. So we're just stretching the same story we did yesterday to say, well, what else did you suffer through?
2: It all came from the same interview?
1: Yeah. She addressed the custody drama with ex-fiancé Jason Sudeikis and emphasized the challenges of navigating public scrutiny in her personal life as a mother of two. I think, wasn't it, she was like on stage giving a speech and then she was handed divorce papers by Jason Sudeikis?
2: Oh, I don't remember that. Really?
1: Yeah.
2: Wow. That's cold.
1: That's very cold. Ted Lasso did that? I can't believe that guy.
2: Did it say on top of the divorce papers, believe?
1: No, it said be a goldfish. Bad Bunny and Taylor Swift have joined the Toy Story universe in unexpected ways. Believe me, I already have two albums at my house to reflect this milestone.
2: Mm-hmm.
1: With Bad Bunny's role expanding from one line to a significant part after his playful videos caught Pixar's attention, Taylor was approached with a heartfelt letter drawing parallels between her career and Jesse's story, leading to her contribution of an original song to Toy Story 5. Does she sing a song about wood?
2: or breaking up with wood?
1: Yeah.
2: Yeah.
1: I don't know. You know, that one song she had on her latest album was all about Travis Kelce's Mandingo.
2: Right.
1: And you think she carried that over to the Toy Story?
2: Well, I would hope not, because it's meant to be a children's movie.
1: Yeah. Hell, you got a friend in me.
2: Anyhow,
1: Kim Kardashian is gaining weight. Sources say it's not only because she's dating Lewis Hamilton, but because of all the chocolate she shoves in her face.
2: Well, I'm sure she must have something to say.
1: Oh my God, the last time I had this much chocolate shoved in my face was when Ray J gave me a Reese's Penis Butter Cup Sundae on that sex tape you can purchase on YouPorn for
2: $39.95. Caitlin?
0: I never got that down and dirty with your mother, Chris Kim, but I once drove up the muddy canyon and then hit a red light.
2: Ah, okay.
0: Didn't know there was traffic signals out in the canyon. Found a little strawberry marmalade on the poon spoon.
2: What are you trying to say?
0: What I'm trying to say is I busted some genital jam in the tampon slot.
2: Jesus.
0: I don't even know what any of it
2: means. I don't know. It doesn't even make sense anymore.
0: And that is your Hollywood trash. I'm Rock 102.
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Okay, I'm kidding. Bax and Nagel on Rock 102.

0: Rock 102, Springfield's Classic Rock. Well, there you go. This show is over.
1: There you go.
0: Don't forget, Agawam Cinemas tonight.
2: Tonight, yeah. 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We'll see you there.
1: And then the Rick's Place event tomorrow at Vantage Valley from noon to 3. It's a summer kickoff party. It's all the benefit Rick's Place. Lots of great raffle prizes and stuff. Really, before we get out of here, though, Dan Williams. This is the last time we're going to be saying Dan Williams is up next.
0: That's right.
1: That's sad, bittersweet.
0: Bittersweet, but you know what? I can't think of another guy who deserves it more than to go on his own volition. So
2: amen.
0: We're going to miss the guy. If you miss any

0: Part of today's show, daily podcast brought to you by Curry Honda Chicopee. Experience the best. And like we said, the best is up next.
1: Well, Natalie doesn't start until next week. So.
0: No.
1: But Dan Williams.
0: Dan Williams is still the best until he's done until Pat comes in.
1: I see the Black Hawk helicopter flying in right now out the window.
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Rock 102, Springfield's classic rock. Good morning. I'm Dan Williams. It is truly my pleasure to be hanging out with you today. This is my final show. Yeah, at 2 o'clock this afternoon. That's it. Officially retired. I should get like that t-shirt, you know, one that says retired on it. But I don't have that. Anyway, I just looked at my countdown clock and it said 4, as in 4 hours. So figure we better not mess around, right? We got a lot of great classic rock to get to in these next 4 hours. And what a great day. Beautiful weather. It's nice and comfortable out. The skies are blue and the Allman Brothers are here. Rock 102, Springfield's classic rock.

Rock 102, Springfield's classic rock. So I just want to say thank you, like a generalized thank you to everybody who's been texting in on the Rock 102 listener line, 293-1021. You can shoot me a text. And just to say have a great retirement, Dan, and best wishes and all that stuff. And I just want you all to know that I really, really, really appreciate it. It's super nice. And I've also been receiving some nice emails. You can always hit me up on email at dan@rock102.com if you feel you must. not that I'm looking for adulation. I'm just trying to get through the day. It's a little weird. You know what I mean? So not too many people get to in this business. Not too many people get to do.

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Rock 102, Springfield's classic rock. If you're thinking it's really nice out today, you would be absolutely correct. It's going to keep getting better as the day goes on. 75 right now in Springfield. We're on our way to a high today of about 82. Today's a special day for me. Happy to be sharing it with you. And the last thing I want to do is bring you down. So, let me just play some great classic rock for you. E.L.

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2: Hey, Dan, it's Steve Nagel. I'm really sad to see you go, but I am going to get you one of those t-shirts that says, I may be retired, but

Rock 102, Springfield's classic rock, Ozzy and Bark at the Moon. You know, it's getting, how it is with you, but with me, it's getting more and more difficult to bark at the moon. You know, really look forward to, you know, more daylight in the day. You know, back, you think back to the, you know, winter months when it's getting dark at 4:30. You know, depressing stuff. And sitting there in my recliner looking out the window thinking, man, I can't wait for summer when it stays light late. But the problem is, you know, I've been waking up like really early lately. I mean, like 4:30, 5 o'clock in the morning. And that means, you know, I'm ready to go to bed by 8 o'clock in the evening, but it's still light out. So it makes it very, very difficult. But there's this really good country song. And I think it's by Mac McAnally from the Coral Reefer Band, Jimmy Buffett. And he says, I go to, well, how do you put it? He goes, I wake up these days about the time I used to go to bed. That's kind of what it's all about now. So this extended daylight is just, it's making things tough. But we got a lot of daylight today to enjoy. And I got to thank, let me see, this is Dan. This is Dan. Where am I at here? Matt. It's Matt from Holyoke. Matt sent me a nice nice email. Thank you, Matt. I really appreciate it. And at the end of it, he put in this quote, which I had never heard before, Matt. And he said, you know, thank you for your military service to our country. And I appreciate that, Matt. Thank you. And he says, to loosely quote President Reagan, many people live their lives wondering if they made a difference. Marines never have that problem. I had never heard that before, Matt, but I really appreciate hearing it. Coming up, we'll get into a long set of classic rock. Yeah, because you know what? That's what we do here at Rock 102.

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10: A cool and much less humid start to our day now that we're behind a cold front. Today features partly to mostly sunny skies with highs between 76 and 84. Breezy at times with gusts to 25 miles per hour. Tonight we're partly cloudy, breezy, and cool with lows falling to between 56 and 62. And tomorrow we're partly sunny and breezy. Winds gust to 30 miles per hour at times, and temperatures get up to between 74 and 82 in the afternoon with low humidity. A hit or miss spot shower can't be ruled out, but most of the day is dry. With your Western Mass News First Alert forecast, I'm meteorologist Liam Murphy.
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2: As you wish.

Rock 102, Springfield's classic rock. Gotta say thanks to Steve and the crew over at Standard Bellows for sending along a nice email. Appreciate it. And Steve, I just want to remind you and everyone that Natalie is going to be here on Monday, and she's been doing nights here at Rock 102 for some time, and she is awesome. She's incredibly talented. So, you know what's going to happen, right? You know, I'm going to retire, and you know, it'll be like 10 days, maybe. You know, and it'd be like, who is that guy that used to do middays on Rock 102? What was his name? I don't know. I can't remember. Yeah. Natalie's really good, though. Yeah, that's what it's going to be. And that's okay. That's just the way of the world. But, you know, speaking of retiring, once you retire, I'll be missing my big paycheck here at Rock 102. And I believe I'll be on a low budget.

0: Congratulations on your retirement. Thanks for making this look so easy for 50 years. And now, no pressure on me or anything. 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

0: Not yet. Not yet. I am not already gone. Not yet. Wait, let me check my countdown clock. I started my countdown clock on my phone at 200 days. And now we're at 2 hours, 40 minutes, and 45 seconds. So, not gone yet. So, you will not have to eat your lunch alone. Not today. And not Monday, because, again, Natalie's going to be here starting on Monday. So, that'll be good. here's something that's not so good. You know, everybody wants to be remembered as a winner. But I don't think we're going to be able to remember the 2026 Red Sox as winners. They took another step to solidifying their hold on last place in the American League East last night, losing to Toronto. They tried really hard. They only lost like by a run. But, you know, a loss is a loss. So now they're 6 games behind Baltimore, I think it is, something like that, for the battle for last place in the American League East. Matter of fact, you know what? I think coming up here in just a little bit, I think we'll play a song for the Red Sox. And if you're a Red Sox fan, I'm sorry, I feel your pain.
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3: All right, Rock 102, Springfield's classic rock. Red Sox fans, it's a tough season. Nobody likes to be reminded that their team sucks, but they do. And what is going on in Fenway? This is the part that really is a mystery. On the road, the Sox are 17-18, yeah, which isn't terrible. But at home, they're 12-25. Like, what is up with that? Right. But anyway, the bottom line is this. The Red Sox, they may not be having a great season. They may be mired in last place where they'll probably spend the entire season. But they're trying really, really hard. Here's a song for them from Petty from Rock 102.

Maybe they'll get lucky sometime this season and put together like a 3 or 4 game winning streak. That would be awesome. Song for the Red Sox. Rock 102, Springfield's Classic Rock. I'm Dan Williams. I'm in the countdown mode right now. All right, so thanks for hanging out with me today. I got to tell you, I really, really do appreciate it. Rock 102, Springfield's Classic Rock.

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0: 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I got to tell you, I am reeling in the years a little bit today because some of the emails and texts and such really, really go back a long ways. Because I got to tell you, I started my radio career in Springfield back in 1979. Right, that's a long, long time ago. So I get an email from Rob, who's the chief operator in the town of Athol. And he writes, "Just want to say I've been listening to you a very long time. Back in your nighttime gig, and that was a really long time ago, you played a request for me while I was plowing a snowstorm up here in Athol. You learned about a little town called Tully." I got to tell you, Rob, I'm sorry, but I don't remember much about a little town called Tully. Anyway, Rob thanked me for playing some great music and such, and he says, "You helped a lot of us get through some very long nights. Good luck in your future." Thank you. Thank you, Rob. I really appreciate that. If you want to shoot me an email, you know, and make me feel really, really old, remind me of things that happened many years ago, dan@rock102.com, or you can hit me up on the Rock 102 listener line, 293-1021. And I got to say thank you to hearing from a lot of Marines today. All right, it's great. It's awesome to hear from you guys. And that includes Eric. Hoorah. Yourself, Eric. So it's good to hear from all the Marines. And I wish you all the best of luck in the future, just like you're wishing me.
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8: A cool and much less humid start to our day now that we're behind a cold front. Today features partly to mostly sunny skies with highs between 76 and 84, breezy at times with gusts to 25 miles per hour. Tonight we're partly cloudy, breezy, and cool with lows falling to between 56 and 62. And tomorrow we're partly sunny and breezy. Winds gust to 30 miles per hour at times and temperatures get up to between 74 and 82 in the afternoon with low humidity. A hit or miss spot shower can't be ruled out, but most of the day is dry. With your Western Mass News First Alert forecast, I'm meteorologist Liam Murphy.
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Rock 102, Springfield's classic rock. It is lunchtime. I'm Dan Williams, and what you don't want is me sharing my lunch with you today. You know, here's the deal. I didn't bring a lunch today on purpose because, you know, I'm kind of stressed out a little bit today, a little bit emotional today. You know, I have 1 hour and 54 minutes and 15 seconds left of my radio career. So, you know, kind of a tough day. So I was like, I don't think I need to eat. Plus, I had a huge dinner last night. You know, I was really stressing. And the house is empty. And so I was by myself and I made myself a delicious bowl of popcorn. And I washed it down with a gin and tonic. And that was it. Then I went to bed. Pretty excited. But I'm still full from that, you know, so there's no reason to eat today. So then I get here to the station, and I'm taking my some stuff out of my backpack. And my backpack smells like a banana. And I'm like, I know there's got to be a banana in here someplace. And I'm looking, I can't find the banana. And I don't carry a lot of stuff in my backpack. And I reach way down to the bottom. And it's like, my finger goes into something soft and squishy. That's really not what you want to have happen in your backpack. Like when you're reaching in there in the dark, like, oh, what the hell was that? And I pulled out a banana that had to be in my backpack. I don't know. I want to say 2 weeks at least. I mean, it was pretty ripe. So that's today's lunch, and you don't want to share that with me. All right, lunch today is brought to you by Geisler's Bananas. Tell them you got it at Geisler's. Rock 102, Springfield's classic rock. Let's enjoy lunch together one more time.

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I'm Dan Williams. One final lunch we get to enjoy together. And, you know, a lot of emails are coming in, Dan at rock102.com. A lot of texts are coming in on the Rock 102 listener line, 293-1021. You know how that goes. And some of you are truly a bad influence on me. You know, my mother warned me about people like you, Rich. Good morning, Dan. Just wanted to send a big congratulations to you on your retirement from your illustrious 50-year career. Almost 50 years. He says, I've been listening to you since the Dan and Kim show and was happy to hear you land your gig with Rock 102. From one parrot head to another, enjoy the hell out of your well-earned retirement. And please, please play just one Jimmy Buffett song before you leave. If for no other reason but to tick off Baxi, what are they going to do? Fire you? See, Rich, you're a bad influence. Cheers to you, sir, and thank you for your service as well. Best regards, Rich. I don't know if Baxi's listening or not, Rich. And, you know, I was thinking about songs I might like to play today, right? And this one is perfect, Rich. Yeah, because it's exactly what my family and I are doing. We're changing our latitudes, Rich. We're changing our attitudes.

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1: 46 years in the business? That's it? That's a nice run, man. I'm kidding. Congratulations, Dan. Don't let the door hit you in the arse on the way out. Enjoy. Rock.

0: Rock 102, Springfield's classic rock. So some of you may know this, some of you will remember this, some of you will not, but for many years, I did morning radio on a different station here in Springfield. And I did it for like, I don't know, like 22, 3, 4 years, something like that. I don't even know. It was a long time. Got up early in the morning and I hated every minute of it. But anyway, the best years of doing morning radio were with my wife, Kim. And we did the Dan and Kim show. And we did that for like 16, 17 years, something like that. So she's actually supposed to join me in the studio this afternoon, like at 1 o'clock. And she is at the moment not rocking down the highway. She had some family things she had to do this morning. And she's trying to get through Harford right now at about 10 miles an hour. So honey, if you're listening, I hope to see you by 1 o'clock this afternoon. That would be very, very nice. Rock 102. It's Springfield's classic rock.
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3: And all I can say is, had I known that this many people actually liked me, I would have stuck around longer. I thought I wasn't like loved or something, you know. So I don't know. Pat Kelly's in the studio with me. Hello, Pat.
4: What's going on, man?
3: So what mic is that you're on?
4: Oh, that's, this is three. Yeah,
3: that's three. Okay.
4: I only know that because when Marianne comes in, I got to figure it out. So
3: all right, you should see me in here with Natalie yesterday, like trying to figure out which microphone she was on. I'm pushing all the wrong buttons, you know, so what else is new?
4: I was going to pop in around 2 o'clock because I wanted to do an old school crossover like we used to back in the day.
3: Yeah.
4: Remember that? Like, it's always passing the baton kind of thing. And now you come in and the person before you's just not even around.
3: Right.
4: Right, but I know Kim's coming in, so.
3: Well, I don't know, man.
4: Is she stuck in traffic still?
3: I've got Life 360 up on her, and she's doing like 10 miles an hour through Hartford.
4: All right,
3: so.
4: Kim, just get here safe, okay?
3: Yeah, and she doesn't do 10 miles an hour out of the driveways, so it's got to be some bad traffic going on there. So anyway, we need to talk about your attire, because there is going to be a void here in this building when I leave, and apparently you decided you're the man to step up and fill that void.
4: Well, I picked this shirt out for you today because it's your last day, but then I thought on the way in, I've got to get more Hawaiian shirts and fill it up because it's your choice of attire. So I love the casual. You got to be comfortable, man. It's one of the great things about this job, right? There really is no dress code. I mean, within reason.
3: Right.
4: You got to wear pants. Well. not if you're behind the couch. Are you wearing pants right now?
3: I don't want to talk about it.
4: Okay.
3: Well, I'll just say this. I'm very comfortable.
4: Okay.
3: you know what I'm saying? So you will be filling the Hawaiian shirt void.
4: I wanted to
3: that's nice.
4: I want to tell you how sad I was on the way in today, my last time listening to you.
3: Yeah. Uh-huh.
4: On the way to work.
3: Yeah.
4: It's gonna be unusual.
3: But you'll be able to listen to Natalie.
4: I know.
3: Yeah.
4: I know.
3: She's nice. So I know it won't be the same.
4: I know.
3: I'm kidding you not, had I known that this many people actually liked me, I would have stuck around longer. I just thought
4: that's a lie.
3: No, it's not a lie. I'm not lying. I swear to pinky swear. But I heard from Johnny April, who is the bass player for Stained.
4: Nice.
3: Yeah, I remember having, I think it was him and Aaron Lewis in the studio with us like a long, not even here, it was the other radio station like a long time ago, but getting all kinds of, nice emails and texts. You know, I don't know if you guys remember this, but Kim and I, we did like news sort of stuff on Channel 40 like a long time ago, and it was a horror show.
4: Was that the TV show after you got off the radio? Of that?
3: Yeah.
4: Okay, yeah. I remember seeing that.
3: You know, I thought I was great. But that's when Mass Live had the forum thing, you know, the radio and TV forum. And,
4: oh,
3: and people were just brutal. They just freaking killed us, you know. And But I thought I was fantastic. But radio was apparently where I belonged. So
4: it might have something to do with that face. It's just a guess.
3: Well, yeah.
4: It's just a guess.
3: I think you might be right. So
4: I wanted to just say thank you. On behalf of everyone, for being a big fish in town, man.
3: Well, you know, it's been my pleasure. And I said that a couple times. Lunch yesterday was really, really nice. And it has been my pleasure, you know. I mean, this is just, this has been the perfect place to wrap up my career. Nice people. You know, and apparently the listeners, they actually like me. Unlike, you know.
4: Me?
3: Over at Channel 40.
4: I'm happy to see that you've already made a to-go margarita. That is slick. Very well.
3: Well, you know, what have I got? Hold on here. Hold on here. I don't want the ice cubes to melt. 1 hour, 28 minutes, and 25 seconds.
4: No, I think it'll make it. I think it's a Yeti over there, right? It'll keep it in there.
3: Keep it nice and cold, so we'll be good. I got this bit of advice from one of our listeners who sent an email in. And he said, we're going to miss you, He says, but don't miss us. He said, run and don't look back. So I thought, you know what? I like the Allman Brothers. No one to run with? Let's do it up. Rock 102.

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0: Rock 102, Springfield's classic rock. I'm Dan Williams, enjoying lunch together for one final time. You'll be having lunch with Natalie from here on out, starting on Monday. And hearing from a lot of folks, and it's really nice. And Jeannie, how long we've been working together? 30 years. 30 years. Just brought me in some really, really nice presents. I was not expecting that, and I really appreciate it. Thank you so much. And, you know, I also heard from Sue, who I've been working with. How long have I been working with Sue? 30 years, maybe even longer. And she wrote to say that she's sorry she couldn't make it back to the radio station today to say goodbye and wish us luck. And it was funny because I don't get a lot of texts from Sue, you know, just because there's no reason for it usually. And so I was looking through the text feed from Sue, and she wrote, this is April 17th, 2020. All right. So that's COVID time. It's also my oldest daughter's birthday. Anyway, she writes, "Hi, Dan, it's Sue. This really sucks. So sorry." And then I wrote, "Thanks, Sue. I always pack light." And she wrote, "Stay in touch. I'm going to really miss you." Right? Because that was COVID. And the boss was waiting for me on the doorsteps when I finished my air shift. And when I walked out the door, he had to fire me. Because it was COVID and we have to fire everybody. And so he let me go. That was April 17th back in 2020. Then Sue's next text to me is April 28th, 2020. "Welcome back." I wrote to her, I said, "That's the strangest vacation I've ever had." Yeah, so I was out. I think it was actually only like 2 or 3 days or something like that. Just crazy, because hey, that's what radio is all about. Well, I got this suggestion from one of our listeners for a song, and it's a totally awesome song. So and it fits the bill today just fine. So I'm gonna get to it coming up next on Rock 102.
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13: 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Counting down the hours until I turn the reins over to Natalie. 1 hour, 9 minutes, and 20 seconds. That's what I'm looking at right now. And thank you, everybody, for the wonderful emails, Dan at rock102.com, just for a little while longer. I have a feeling that at 201, that my email will be turned off. Or you can always hit me up on the Rock 102 listener line, 293-1021. Really appreciate everything that's come in. And Denise has sent in a text to me. She says, if you have difficulty dealing with all your free time in retirement, consult your dog. So I'll spend my retirement scratching and licking. There's something to look forward to. But Denise, she did suggest a song. All right. Even though I know you will eventually, but just don't do it too soon.

Rock 102, Springfield's classic rock. So, yeah, here's one thing that you guys are doing, and that is you're making me feel old. I just had one. I can't find it here. A lot of stuff is coming in, but basically what it said was, Dan, I'm 40 years old, and I've been listening to you since I was born. But, you know, when you think about it, all those years ago, good stuff.

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0: Rock 102, Springfield's Classic Rock. I'm Dan Williams. I have my countdown clock in front of me. Let me see. It's under an hour now. I know that. I woke up this morning and...
1: Always a good sign.
0: It's a start. And I looked at my countdown clock and it said 9. I'm like, what the hell? This is a cruel joke. I have 9 days left, but it was actually 9 hours. So it's 56 minutes and 54 seconds. And my lovely wife, Kim, has joined me in the studio here.
1: Hey, it's been a while, a hot minute, but I wanted to count down your last 9 minutes. Oh, wait, yeah. You said an hour.
0: So the Dan and Kim show rides one more time into the sunset.
1: Oh, my God. You ever think you would say Dan and Kim again anymore?
0: No.
1: No.
0: Actually, no.
1: That's really funny.
0: But we'll just call it like the Dan and Kim show. For the next
1: hour,
0: we'll 54 minutes. No, 54 minutes.
1: Fine. I want to open up some of your presents.
0: Yeah, I mean,
1: that include glasses and ice.
0: Yeah. Well, I didn't see any ice. Might have to do some
1: warm is okay.
0: Some shots here, but anyway, everybody's been writing in and texting, and it's it's been. I haven't cried yet, so it's been good.
1: You've been around as long as radio's been invented. Yeah. It's like really cool.
0: Well, Mr. Marconi was
1: over for dinner a couple weeks ago.
0: It's nice.
1: That's good.
0: Yeah, so it's all good. So when Kim and I were doing a morning show, we did it together for 16, 17 years?
1: It was like a little longer, but okay.
0: Was it longer? I can't remember how long we've been married, so don't expect too much out of me. But anyway, one of our... best known features on Friday was the Friday song by that girl. What was her name?
1: Rebecca
0: Black. Yeah,
1: it's Friday. Yeah. Friday.
0: But that one didn't age well. But there was this other song that we played every Friday that seemed to be quite popular.
1: I still have the T-shirt.
0: Do you really?
1: I do.
0: Well, you never get rid of anything.
1: Well, no, I don't.
0: All right,
1: you're still here.
0: It's Aloha Friday on Rock 102.

0: Well, you don't hear that song every day, do you?
1: Only on Fridays. It doesn't count any other day.
0: I don't think you'll hear it ever again here at Rock 102. But, you know, as one of the listeners who goaded me into playing Jimmy Buffett earlier this morning, he said, what are they going to do, fire you? With 50 minutes left to go? So, dodging a bullet there. Marianne, you want to come in? We got people.
1: Come on, Marianne. Do you remember that song? Come on, Marianne.
0: She's standing out there, and there's people standing out in the hallway.
1: So the elevator is a little smelly.
0: Yeah, we call it the smell-o-vator here at Rock 102.
1: So. I walked in, I'm like, it's just like you said.
0: Yeah. But what's really nice, if you're like on the, let's say the first floor, and you push the button for the elevator to come down, you can actually smell it before it actually gets to you. So anyway, again, thank you all for so much for everything that that you've done. In the studio with me today is my sister-in-law, Tracy. Hey, Trace.
2: Hello.
0: Elise is here. Hi, Elise. And my beautiful daughter, Jillian. Jillian, grab a microphone over there.
3: Hang on. She's got to come over. She's got to
0: fix
3: her hair first.
0: Here. So you've been with Rock 102 how long? Hold on a second. I'm pushing a button here. There we go.
3: Basically my whole life.
0: Yeah.
3: Grew up in the studio getting Skittles from the vending machine for lunch pretty often during the summer.
1: That was her whole reason for coming to work with Daddy.
0: It was. I used to go through a lot of quarters back in the day. And you loved our general manager at the time.
3: I did.
0: Because why?
3: Because he would give me candy.
0: Yeah, you would go down to his office. I would be on the air in the studio, and Jill would disappear on me. And then she'd come back like with handfuls of candy.
3: I would.
0: Where'd you get that? Oh, the general manager gave them to me. You guys had a very good relationship.
3: We certainly did.
0: Yeah.
3: It was solely transactional.
0: Yeah, I guess it was. All right. And, you know, not only is it just changes for me, but changes for you too, because you're off to college.
3: I am.
0: Yeah.
3: Countdown is on for me too.
1: All right. Do you have a countdown clock?
3: I do somewhere. But about a month and a half till I head on out to the Blue Ridge Mountains.
0: Yeah, Appalachian State. You start early.
3: I do.
0: Yeah, she's gonna be out of the house April 11th.
1: August.
0: August, I'm sorry, April 11th. Yeah.
1: Actually, she doesn't have to be there till September, but we told her it was August, you know, just to
0: It's been a long day. Anyway, I'm glad you guys are all here in the studio with me.
1: Couldn't be anywhere else.
0: All right. And for all of us, we're going to be on the road again very shortly.

0: Hey, Dan, it's Alex. Just wanted to congratulate you on an outstanding broadcasting career and on your well-deserved retirement. It's been an absolute pleasure working with you over the last decade plus, and I wish you nothing but the best in your next chapter of life. Good luck, man. Be well.
1: Thank you.

0: Rock 102, Springfield's Classic Rock. I'm Dan Williams. I'm counting it down. My wife Kim is here with me. It's the Dan and Kim Show, the final edition.
1: So, I just wanted to come and see what your new place looked like.
0: That's nice, isn't it?
1: Yeah, you must get a really nice sunset view.
0: Oh, yeah. It's beautiful in here, yeah. So, beats the old place, that's for sure. So, anyway, today is all about memories. And I have to tell you that, you know, we just played A Fire by Jimi Hendrix, which reminds me, when I was a young man, many years ago, I was in a garage band. And that was one of
1: played in the garage.
0: That was one of the songs that we played.
1: Was were you good?
0: I played the part of Jimi Hendrix, and
1: that's
0: what
1: those bandanas at Homer for. Yeah,
0: and I played it poorly. Yeah. You know. But all these years later, I mean, Kim, you can attest to this. I still play the guitar poorly. Yeah.
1: That's true.
0: Yeah. Yeah.
1: He keeps thinking that the more guitars he gets, they'll improve the play. But so far,
0: it hasn't worked out that way.
1: But it looks impressive.
0: It does. We have like a guitar room at the house. All these guitars in it, and they have fires. Looks awesome.
1: No.
0: As long as I don't play it, it's all good. Anyway, a lot of text emails are coming in. I really appreciate it. Again, you can shoot me a quick email, because I'm telling you, my email is going to be turned off at 2:01 this afternoon. So if you
1: it's
0: want.
1: Like you were never here. deleted.
0: Poof. God, as a matter of fact, Alex, our boss here, he's already sent out the email. Okay, Dan's going to be gone at 2:00, and here's what's happening next. Natalie's going to be moving in, and blah blah. You know, so
1: it's
0: you
1: not
0: know,
1: even cold.
0: That's
1: Headphones
0: right.
1: Aren't even cold.
0: Body's not even cold, and already they're throwing it in the ground. But anyway, lots of nice stuff from the Rock 102 listener line 293-1021. Dan, thank you for all the years you've given to us listeners. It's been my pleasure. I work for a limo service and was always bummed when I lost the signal heading to New York City while listening to you. You've given us many years of useless knowledge and fun facts. He says, I'm glad Natalie is taking over, because if they move Pat into your slot, I'd be throwing up every day.
1: Poor Pat.
0: He gets so much abuse.
1: Give a shout out to Fred. Fred, who reached out from Bickford's, used to work with your mom, Ellie.
0: Yeah.
1: And wanted to say hi and wish you all the best.
0: That was a long, long time ago.
1: It's like, oh my God, Fred.
0: Yeah.
1: I haven't seen him in a million years.
0: You remembered immediately.
1: I did.
0: It took me a minute. Anyway, thanks for hanging out with us. It's Rock 102, Springfield's Classic Rock.
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1: I hope you have too. Rock 102, Springfield's classic rock.
0: I was talking with Baxi today, and he was I said, you know, as we were talking about countdown clocks, and I said, Baxi, I says, it goes fast. I said, you know, I started out at 200 days. You know, now I'm down to hours.
2: Right. Last night it was like, or 2 days ago, it was like one day and a sleep. And then it was just a sleep. And now here you are.
0: Here I am.
2: Minutes to go.
0: And Baxi was telling me, he said he started out at 3,000. He said, just for the heck of it, 3,000 days to go. And he's already down to like 1,900 or something like
2: that. It's scary how fast it goes by.
0: So, yeah. I hope he's having the time of his life. Got this nice email in from, looks like a Marilyn. You'll like this.
2: Okay.
0: She says, from one parrot head to another.
2: Best
0: of luck. Yeah. Best of luck to you. She said, I still remember you and Kim from your Caitlin's ride day.
2: Oh, my God. What, 17 days of that?
0: 17 years. 17 years of it. Yep. $2 million in the fight against cancer. And she says, Godspeed and enjoy. So get on your bikes.
2: Thank you, and ride. Bicycle. Bicycle.

0: There you go. Rock 102, Springfield's classic rock. And a special hello to everybody who participated over 17 years in Caitlin's ride and raised a whole bunch of money. All right. So this is the final countdown. I will be out of here in about 20 minutes. My wife is here, Kim. So we got the Dan and Kim show going on. Her sister, my sister-in-law, Tracy's here. My niece is here, Elise. And my daughter is here, Jill, who's... Well, you've been here for so long, you know, you've been here since you were just a little girl hanging out in radio studios. That's why you have an affinity for, like, classic rock, right?
1: I do.
0: Yeah.
1: I certainly do.
0: I remember when you had your teddy bears. One was named Pink Floyd.
1: And the other one was Leonard Skinner.
0: those are your teddy bears growing up. So thank you so much for taking time out of your busy schedule to come spend it with your dad here on his last day on the radio. That was so thoughtful of you.
1: Oh, I know. It certainly was.
0: Yeah.
1: And I know you have made so many wonderful friends.
0: I have.
1: Throughout being in radio.
0: Yeah.
1: And I have also made some wonderful friends in the past few years who are big fans of you.
0: Oh,
1: so
0: really?
1: A special shout out to the Hoffmans, who I know are listening right now.
0: Oh, yeah.
1: Love you guys.
0: That's nice. It's nice to know that friends of yours are listening.
1: They certainly are.
0: That's good. You did a little recruiting for me?
1: I did.
0: I appreciate it. All right. Well, thank you again for listening. And Jill, thank you so much for spending some time with your dad.
1: Thank you for having me here.
0: All right. Rock 102, it's Springfield's classic rock. What a long,
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2: Rock 102, Springfield's classic rock. Wow, look at that. It's 1:48. That means 12 minutes. Right? 12 minutes to go before. What's that?
3: That countdown clock has been going on for so long.
2: 200 days. So another email. You guys are killing me with these emails. This comes in from Todd. Todd writes, Dan, I've followed you since the 70s.
3: Aww. Back when you had hair and bell bottoms.
2: Thanks a lot. Yeah, thanks a lot, Todd. You know, thanks for the nice email. I appreciate it. And I'm going to play this song for myself.
3: Okay.
2: All right. Little Neil Young, Rock 102, Springfield's classic rock, dedicated to yourself. Dan Williams. Yeah, myself. Yeah.

0: 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I thought this day
1: would never come.
0: Would never come. But it has. Creedence. Rock 102.

0: So this is going to be really, really freaking hard.
1: I'm not crying. You're crying.
0: I haven't cried yet. Hey, guys. Hey. Got a studio full of people here, which is really nice. So I got one more song to go, and I wanted to do something poignant, you know? Mm-hmm. And the first thing I had to do was look up what the word meant.
1: The phrase.
0: And once I learned what it meant, then I said, you know what? It's really time to for us to move on, for Kim, myself, to move on. Jill's moving on to college. You know, we're moving on. She's going to North Carolina. We're going to South Carolina.
1: We're not telling her where we're going.
0: Yeah. And so I said, well, moving on. So I actually looked it up. And let me share this with you, all right? Time to move on. It means it's time to leave a past situation, like a relationship, a job, or a phase of life. Leave it behind and focus on the future. It does not mean erasing the past or forgetting memories. Instead, it means you've processed your emotions, accepted that a chapter has closed, and you're now ready to invest your energy into your own well-being, growth, and new experiences. So I love all you guys.
1: I gotta say, here, I'll
0: it's been the time of my life here. It really has been.
1: I really appreciate your Rock 102 Radio family.
0: Yeah.
1: They have been a family
0: in the
1: 8 years or so, and the best people that I've ever got to meet in the business. So,
0: and our listeners have been pretty good too. But now, as Mr. Petty said,
1: oh, Petty, come on.
0: It is time to move on.

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0: Rock 102 Springfield's Classic Rock. Just about quarter after two with Aerosmith. I'm Pat Kelly. Thanks for listening. An emotional day here at the radio station, and it's nice. Dan Williams retiring after 46 years in the radio business. And one of the things that we don't talk about, I don't know if I've ever talked about it, is to be a broadcaster on the radio, the competition is fierce. And it's become more so as the years have gone on. And for Dan to have done it successfully for 46 years and excelled at it for more than four decades, it's unheard of. A true legend. Sad to see him go. I feel like it's not the last we've heard from him. We are celebrating the Classic Rock Summer here. That means a pair of Big E tickets. I'll dish them out here in the next 30 minutes. If you haven't signed up for them yet, please do. Rock102.com.
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5: Sarah Ribeiro, who's from Brazil, has lived in Dublin for 10 years, traveled to Sao Paulo and London Heathrow and then on to Dublin. 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
6: Ugh. You got to crawl up to the customer service desk and try to complain. And then,
5: hello? I'm sorry. 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
7: Now, did she have to take her shoes off?
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6: 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Just So, oh, sorry. We thought, sorry.
7: Yeah, you're over 50 pounds.
5: It's okay. She's tagged.
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2: 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I'm really sad to see you go, but I am going to get you one of those t-shirts that says, I may be retired, but I'm

0: Rock 102, Springfield's classic rock. I just caught myself laughing because when they were using that effect to lower the voice, of fame, fame, fame, fame. That's what Dan Williams sounds like with his regular voice. No effects put on them. It's just about 20 till 3 o'clock. I'm Pat Kelly. I appreciate you hanging out this afternoon. Looking forward to another free Music Friday on the Plaza. It's going to be a perfect night. We'll talk more about that. Also, right in front of us, I'm going to make a phone call and give out a pair of Big E tickets. This is all part of the Classic Rock Summer. I just logged on to Kluitz.net. Heads up, Kluitz Appliances, both in Ware and in Ludlow, open until 6 tonight. 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Let's give out some Big E tickets here.
1: Hello.
0: Yeah, put Gary on immediately.
1: Speaking.
0: Gary, do you know what an isthmus is?
1: Huh?
0: Do you know what an isthmus is?
1: No.
0: An isthmus is a really skinny piece of land between two bodies of water. It's like the opposite of what a strait is. A strait is water between two pieces of land. An isthmus is a piece of land between two bodies of water. Used in a sentence, isthmus be your lucky day, you've won two Big E tickets.
1: Oh, awesome. Thank you.

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19: Today features partly to mostly sunny skies with highs between 76 and 84. Breezy at times, too, with gusts to 25 miles per hour. Tonight, we're partly cloudy, breezy, and cool, with lows falling to between 56 and 62. Tomorrow, we're partly sunny and breezy, winds gust to 30 miles per hour at times, and temperatures get up to about 74 to 82 in the afternoon with low humidity. Sunday, sun and clouds, highs between 74 and 82 with less of a breeze. A hit or miss spot shower can't be ruled out both Saturday or Sunday, but the bulk of the days are dry. With your Western Mass News First Alert forecast, I'm meteorologist just Liam Murphy.
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It's 306. I'm Pat Kelly. Going to be a beautiful weekend, Saturday and Sunday. Temperatures in the low 80s and sunny. Awesome. 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

0: 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Alice Cooper coming to the Big E this year. 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National What Day is brought to you by Drunken Rabbit Brewing in South Hadley. The Rabbit's open right now. It's 3:20. Come on, man. Get on over there. Have yourself a Hair of the Dog, the hoppy American Pale Ale on the beer list featured. Also, the Golden Lass, the Irish Pale Ale. I've got to get up on one of those maybe this weekend. Just another heads up, members of the Mug Club get really good perks too, including half-price nachos every day, all day. Learn more about the Rabbit by logging on to rabbit.beer. Today is the, what is it? Is it the 19th? Is it the 18th? No, it's the 19th of 2026. I don't even know what year it is. Today is National Wristwatch Day. The history of watches date back to the 15th and 16th centuries, with watches during that time period featuring only a one-hour hand. So just one hand kind of going around the whole thing. They were initially created for women. The design of wristwatches were typically elegant pieces of jewelry and strictly worn by women. It wasn't until the 17th century that minutes and seconds were added to the features of watches. Men at the time preferred carrying pocket watches because of the symbolism of being sophisticated and well-to-do. Wristwatches began to transition toward men during World War II. Makes sense, because soldiers just didn't make sense for them to carry a pocket watch. It was impractical. Today's the 19th of June, 2026. It's National Wristwatch Day.
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3: 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It was long ago.
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102 Springfield's Classic Rock. Just about 20 till 4, I'm Pat Kelly. Father's Day Sunday. If you don't have any ideas, I have a really good idea that I'm going to share with you coming up on Rock 102.

0: Rock, 102 Springfield's Classic Rock, The Oz, and Over the Mountain. Just about 3:45. I'm Pat Kelly. Thanks for listening. I ran into Fred Batchelder. He's a CPA in our building, one floor down. I ran into him in the parking lot, and he decided to cut out a little bit early today because he's going to visit his family on this Father's Day weekend. And he was super pumped up to see his kids and his grandkids. And before we parted, I wished him a happy Father's Day. And then he said, "Happy Father's Day?" back to me as a question. And I'm like, I don't have children. But then I thought, I'm Henry's dad. So I guess officially, I'm a father. If you don't know what to get your pops for Father's Day, here's an idea.
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14: Tonight we're partly cloudy, breezy, and cool at lows falling to between 56 and 62. Tomorrow we're partly sunny and breezy, winds gust to 30 miles per hour at times, and temperatures get up to about 74 to 82 in the afternoon with low humidity. Sunday, sun and clouds, highs between 74 and 82 with less of a breeze. A hit or miss spot shower can't be ruled out both Saturday or Sunday, but the bulk of the days are dry. With your Western Mass News First Alert Forecast, I'm meteorologist Liam Murphy.
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A group of young men from Chicopee Comp on their way to Ohio to play in the Nationals of... I'll finish that thought up coming up. 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

0: Rock 102, Springfield's classic rock. If you listen to that song, you know, from back then, and then listen to the Motley Crue do that song today, you can hardly tell the difference.
1: Patrick Martin.
0: Big shout out to the Chicopee Comp bowling team. They're going to be in Columbus, Ohio tomorrow, battling for the high school bowling nationals. That's a big deal. I love it. Boys, good luck. Tanner Martell, good luck. And please pass that on to the rest of your guys and the coaches, too. That's a proud moment, and it could be much bigger. Bring it home for us, will ya? Tonight, another Free Music Friday on the Plaza. These are happening all summer long and into the fall. Every Friday, 7:30 to 9:15. Great bands and great food trucks as well. Tonight, the tribute to Kenny Chesney. Come on, man. What, no shirt, no shoes, no problem? Mexico? The name of the band is Redneck Castaway Band. You like Kenny Chesney? Get your butt down there for the free show beginning at 7:30. Ice cold brews from White Lion Brewing. The Plaza Bar will be open.

0: 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Also, a food truck's going to be there, too, in case you're hungry. 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

Rock 102, Springfield's classic rock. Finally, it is upon us. Steve Nagel's start to summer kickoff party at Vanish Valley Brewing starts at noon tomorrow to benefit Rick's Place. And the raffle prizes this year, I'll detail them for you coming up. 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

0: Rock 102, Springfield's classic rock from the Scorps Blackout. Just about 20 till 5. I'm Pat Kelly. I appreciate you listening. Chuck, thank you for the fish pick. Please, if you're catching fish, send me the pictures on the Route 10 Tire listener line, 293-1021. A really beautiful smallmouth bass. I love the backdrop of the Connecticut River there. And also, just how vivid the vertical olive and brown stripes are from front to back. And they're not all like that. I've caught smallies that you can hardly distinguish those stripes at all. And the reason for that is because those stripes, they literally change color. You know, they get darker and lighter depending on things like if the fish is stressed out, stuff like water clarity, and if they're hunting. My guess is that fish was hunting, or else it wouldn't be in the boat, man. Line's tight, Chuck. Appreciate the picture. If you're catching them, please send me the pics as well. 293-1021. 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
17: Tonight we're partly cloudy, breezy, and cool at lows falling to between 56 and 62. Tomorrow we're partly sunny and breezy, winds gust to 30 miles per hour at times, and temperatures get up to about 74 to 82 in the afternoon with low humidity. Sunday, sun and clouds, highs between 74 and 82 with less of a breeze. A hit or miss spot shower can't be ruled out both Saturday or Sunday, but the bulk of the days are dry. With your Western Mass News First Alert Forecast, I'm meteorologist Liam Murphy.
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19: 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I am Cornholio!
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102 Springfield's classic rock. Jamaica? Well, did you? Coming up on 506, welcome to the weekend. It's going to be a nice one. Saturday and Sunday, sunshine, temps in the low to mid 80s both days. A perfect day for tomorrow and the big summer kickoff party with Nagel at Vanished Valley Brewing. 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

0: 102 Springfield's Classic Rock. Welcome to Father's Day weekend. The Eagles and Life in the Fast Lane. If you're not passing, move over. Coming up on 517, I'm Pat Kelly. Congratulations and shout out to the Chicopee Comp bowling team. Tomorrow, they will be bowling in the High School Bowling Nationals in Columbus, Ohio. I don't know all the kids on the team, but I do know Tanner Martell. And it was, I guess, about a month ago. And I didn't know that the bowlers, you know, warmed up before they actually started a tournament. So this must have been a couple of months ago where he threw a 300 game, which, if you don't are not aware of it, that's a perfect game in bowling. And everybody around him was high-fiving and laughing and hugging. My friend Aaron Martell, his pops, was the one that recorded the whole thing. And Tanner just shrugged it off, and he was like, that was a practice game. So he throws a perfect game practicing for a bigger tournament, and he's like, whatever, it's not, that didn't count. Well, I mean, of course it counted. So Tanner, if you're listening, please kick some ass in Ohio and bring us back the national championship. It's a big deal. We're going to be joined by Tim Allen and Duct Tape. What would we do without it? But first, let's get up to date.
1: This is not headline news. Sunday is Father's Day. And in the event your family is too busy to spend time with him, trust me, he's fine with that. Insiders say Jelly Roll had a tumultuous marriage. It's always sad when an ex-con and an ex-prostitute just don't work out. And Talladega Nights will be re-released in theaters for its 20th anniversary. Or you can just listen to your uncle repeat it from memory.
2: Yep, I'm flying through the air. This is not good.
1: This is not headline news.
3: And I got plenty of duct tape. You got to have the duct tape. You got to have the duct tape. Yeah. If you can't fix it, duck it. That's what I... Yeah, cured that little problem with the dog right away. My mom gave me a gas grill for my birthday. I got the Sunbeam 3300.
4: Oh, great.
3: It's got rotisserie, dual burner, fold-down redwood serving areas. Looks like a car bomb in that crate, though. Butane hoses and tanks and fittings.
4: Oh.
3: I took a shot at it. Looked pretty good. Ever finish something, but you still got a bag of real important-looking parts left over? Hey, honey, why don't you try the grill out first? You should have seen the flame come out of that hood. Honey, stop running around like that. You're just making those flames grow on you like that. This must be a fuel regulator of some sort. I don't think it's supposed to spray in the hair like that. Guess I don't need to tell you, though, do I, huh?
5: Pat Kelly.
6: 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Hmm? 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
1: John Giuliano from Eastern States Exposition is here. 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
1: 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Music that's every bit as important and as influential as the stuff we didn't ignore and continue to beat to death to this very day. This is why there's Bagsy's Musical Fun Bag. 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

Rock 102 Springfield's Classic Rock. Welcome to the weekend. And I say that enthusiastically today because we got a beautiful weekend in front of us. Saturday and Sunday, sunshine, low 80s both days. A perfect day for tomorrow's summer kickoff party with Steve Nagel, all to benefit Rick's Place. I hope to see you there. I'll roll down the details for you coming up on Rock 102.

Rock 102 Springfield's Classic Rock. I've got a very special toast for you and for me as we head into this beautiful weekend. Tomorrow is the day. It starts at noon. Steve Nagel's summer kickoff party. 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It's a big deal. We want to make sure they continue their good work. We'll have live music, lots of stuff to keep the kids occupied, prizes up for grabs, food and beverages for sale from Vanished Valley, and also the Hot Rod Dog food truck, and some really good raffle 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They're just over 10 bucks. Every penny goes to Rick's Place. It's Nagel's kickoff summer party tomorrow, noon till 3, Vanished Valley Brewing in Ludlow. 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Hope to see you there tomorrow at Vanished Valley. Now for the toast. This is for you and for me as we head into this weekend that we deserve, sunny and 80 tomorrow and Sunday. And it's for also you, Mike Rokos, hanging out in the garage, swinging back some garage brews. Rock 102.

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I'm Pat Kelly walking you into Father's Day weekend. My dad, I don't know if old-fashioned was the word, but all he wanted for Father's Day was to be left alone. And yours? The Allman Brothers are on Rock 102.

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0: Rock 102 Springfield's Classic Rock with my favorite kind, Cheap Trick, from Live at Budokan. I'm Pat Kelly. 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
13: Sarah Ribeiro, who's from Brazil, has lived in Dublin for 10 years, traveled to Sao Paulo and London Heathrow and then on to Dublin. She arrived in Dublin on Monday to find that the bag with the two legs was gone.
14: Ugh. You got to crawl up to the customer service desk and try to complain. And then,
13: hello? I'm sorry. I hear can't somebody. Say. I can't see anybody.
15: Now, did she have to take her shoes off?
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14: Picture her going up to the desk to complain and then picking her up and putting her on the luggage scale. Just sorry.
15: Yeah, you're over 50 pounds.
14: Yes.
13: It's okay. She's tagged.
12: Bax and Nagel. 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

0: Rock 102, Springfield's Classic Rock. I detect a marijuana illusion. It's Tom Petty and Mary Jane's Last Dance. I'm Pat Kelly. Tomorrow night at 9, live in concert on Rock 102. It's made possible by Randall's Farm and Greenhouse in Ludlow. Bachman Turner Overdrive on the bill. The headliner, Bob Seger and the Silver Bullet Band. Join us tomorrow night at 9 for live in concert. Then immediately following is the Dead Hour. The Grateful Dead Hour rolls out the deep cuts, the jams, and the kind of music that'll have you feeling like you're dancing on Shakedown Street. That's made possible by Leah Honda of Enfield. Saturday nights come alive on Rock 102. Stick around. Natalie's stepping in to take you to the rest of your Friday night for the last time. She'll be joining us Monday at 10 a.m. As for me, I've got to be Pat Kelly somewhere else.
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19: 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Did you say over? 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Was it over when the Germans bombed Pearl Harbor? 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
17: 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The toughs get going. Who's with me? Let's go. 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
8: Tonight, we're partly cloudy, breezy, and cool with lows falling to between 56 and 62. Tomorrow, we're partly sunny and breezy. Winds gust to 30 miles per hour at times, and temperatures get up to about 74 to 82 in the afternoon with low humidity. Sunday, sun and clouds, highs between 74 and 82 with less of a breeze. A hit or miss spot shower can't be ruled out both Saturday or Sunday, but the bulk of the days are dry. With your Western Mass News First Alert forecast, I'm meteorologist Liam Murphy.
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